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2: ABC News, I'm Dave Packard. A day after signing a landmark nuclear deal with Saudi Arabia, that agreement may now be in doubt. President Trump announcing the Saudis have to join the Abraham Accords. White House Press Secretary Karoline Leavitt.
3: Yes, this deal with Saudi Arabia, the energy deal, is contingent on this condition as far as the president is concerned. So we'll continue to talk with our Saudi counterparts to get the deal finalized and hopefully see them joining the Abraham Accords very soon.
2: The Saudis have been against joining because they want to see the establishment of a Palestinian state. Israel doesn't. The 13th day of attacks in Iran. Iran retaliating by firing missiles and drones, interceptions in Jordan and Kuwait. Iranian-backed Houthis establishing a second oil choke point at the entrance of the Red Sea, striking ships. Oil prices skyrocketing to more than $100 a barrel. Protests today in Madison, Wisconsin, after police shot and killed a man who they say pulled a knife during a struggle. This is ABC News.
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0: summer. It's finally time to walk outside, hear the birds, and say, oh my God, it's freaking hot. 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

0: That is New Country from Bailey Zimmerman. He said that's one of his favorite songs that he's ever recorded. It's Chevy Silverado on Taste of Country Nights. The Silverado's cool, but ain't nothing as cool as that Ford Ranger was back in the day. Everybody in my high school had one of them, man. It's Evan Paul. Let's get you lined up with a $500 prepaid Visa gift card as you get these kids back to school. 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We spent 20 bucks on a pencil case. It's crazy. So let me get you a $500 prepaid Visa gift card. You can sign up to win that now. 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And like I say every night, you know, hold on, let me make sure nobody's looking. Okay.
1: You don't actually have to use it on school supplies. No one's going to be there watching you. You could buy whatever you want with it.
0: 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Hang on, coming back with Dustin Lynch and Thinking About You next.
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0: Showers each day, highs into the mid-80s overnight, lows 70 to 72. This summer, follow the wonder and celebrate America 250 at Rock City, a place where seven states meet the sky. This milestone year, take the detour. Celebrate America 250 going on now through August 9th. And I'm Chief Meteorologist Patrick Hoare.
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Saw your sister at the Circle K. Her baby number two was on the way. 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

0: New country there from Stella Lefty. That one's called Boston on Taste of Country Nights. Shout out to all the second shifters out there drinking coffee, keeping us going on the second shift. Every time I see an article about coffee, it's always something different, but there's a new one out now from the American Heart Association that says 5 cups of straight coffee has major health benefits. 5 cups of coffee a day is generally safe for most adults, and it helps out with diabetes, heart disease, stroke, heart failure, and irregular heart rhythms. Of course, that's if your coffee ain't loaded down with sugar and cream and all that. You know, you gotta use your sweet and low and your fake cream and all that stuff to help you out, or just drink it black, you know? With that being said, I'm gonna go get my 3rd cup of coffee here in the 7 o'clock hour coming up, and I'll be back with Zach Topp kicking us off next. South of Sanity coming up on Taste of Country Nights with Evan Paul.
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9: A lingering shower possible out there through your nighttime hours. Otherwise, warm, muggy. Some patchy late fog possible. Lows near 72 for Friday and Saturday. Still unsettled and wet at times with scattered showers and thunder showers each day. Highs into the mid-80s overnight. Lows 70 to 72. This summer, follow the wonder and celebrate America 250 at Rock City, a place where seven states meet the sky. This milestone year, take the detour. Celebrate America 250 going on now through August 9th. And I'm Chief Meteorologist Patrick Hoare.
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2: ABC News, I'm Dave Packer. 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
3: As the war in Iran intensifies, sending oil prices surging above $100 a barrel, President Trump is threatening a major escalation. The president telling Axios, I am considering a massive attack, bigger than ever before.
2: ABC's Jonathan Curl. Heated protests in Madison, Wisconsin, a day after a man was shot during a struggle with police after they say that man, identified as Corey Ruiz, pulled a knife. Officers said they first tried to tase him but were unsuccessful. The department's investigating. A Secret Service spokesman confirming a member of Vice President J.D. Vance's protective detail is the subject of an internal investigation and potential criminal inquiry. This after leaked reports of hastily arranged travel by Vance, including taking his son or planning to take him to a golf lesson on a helicopter. Extreme flooding in West Virginia claiming two lives, says the governor's office. This is ABC News.
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0: New country there from George Birds featuring Luke Bryan. 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
1: We're all in a party bus right now. It's my girlfriend Suzanne's birthday tonight. She's turning 41, and her husband rented us a big old bus, and we're listening to you in the bus.
0: What's on the plan? What are y'all doing tonight?
1: We're going out to a couple bars. Hopefully, we'll make it home.
0: That's the attitude. I love that. Well, happy birthday to your friend, and thank y'all for having us on in the party bus. I'm going to keep it going for you. Coming up next, Kenny Chesney. I got Ella Langley. Y'all just sit tight. Taste of Country Nights. 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A pedestrian could be walking their dog. Follow the speed limit to keep them safe. 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
21: A lingering shower possible out there through your nighttime hours, otherwise warm, muggy, some patchy late fog possible, lows near 72. For Friday and Saturday, still unsettled and wet at times with scattered showers and thunder showers each day, highs into the mid-80s overnight, lows 70 to 72. This summer, follow the wonder and celebrate America 250 at Rock City, a place where seven states meet the sky. This milestone year, take the detour, celebrate America 250 going on now through August 9th. And I'm Chief Meteorologist Patrick Hoar.
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0: New country there from Jelly Roll. That was called Hands Up on Taste of Country Nights. It's Evan Paul on the radio with you. Let's take a look at what's trending in country music news at tasteofcountry.com. I recently interviewed ex-police officer turned country star Frank Ray. He told me about a time that he saved George Strait's life.
1: You'll never know this, but he actually saved his life one time.
0: Well, let's go.
1: This was at a music festival. I'm being generous, obviously. No, there was this crazed fan. We all knew that George Strait was going to come through, and he was going to come through the Sally Port down this big old runway and up directly to the stage. So we were all just kind of waiting in anticipation, and all of a sudden there's like this ruckus going on at the top of the Sally Port door, and you can just see this guy trying to like juking security guards. Like left and right, and he is running full force. They're trying to get a hold of him. I don't know if it was a fan, if he knew George Strait was there, or if he was just trying to, you know, just kind of being a jerk about it and just trying to go and crash the party. Yeah. But I had my beer. My manager, Oscar, was next to me. He goes, "You see that, Frank?" I was like, "Yeah, I see it." And I took a sip of my beer and I put it down. And as soon as this guy came through, I just rushed him.
0: Bang!
1: Straight gold beard, like Goldberg's beard. Yeah. Boom. He fell on the floor. I grabbed him, turned him around, went full cop instinct, right?
0: To be like, what?
1: Held him down. Security finally got, they caught up, and then they were able to cuff him and drag him out. And I just went back and grabbed my beer. And then George Strait walks in moments after, and I was like, he'll never know.
0: He'll never know.
1: He'll never know.
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12: A lingering shower possible out there through your nighttime hours. Otherwise, warm, muggy. Some patchy late fog possible. Lows near 72 for Friday and Saturday. Still unsettled and wet at times with scattered showers and thunder showers each day. Highs into the mid-80s overnight. Lows 70 to 72. This summer, follow the wonder and celebrate America 250 at Rock City, a place where seven states meet the sky. This milestone year, take the detour. Celebrate America 250 going on now through August 9th. And I'm Chief Meteorologist Patrick Hoare.
13: 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All right. Lighter fluid. All right. 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
2: ABC News, I'm Dave Packer. In the Gulf, Tropical Storm Bertha making landfall again, this time in southern Texas, northeast of Galveston. Up to 3 feet of storm surge is possible. Meanwhile, dangerous flooding along the southeast.
3: The same storm system that spawned multiple twisters in the northeast, now dumping torrential rain across the Carolinas. Nearly half a foot of rain around Raleigh, snarling travel, taking down trees and power lines.
2: ABC meteorologist Leslie Lopez. Iran's new threat as the U.S. launches a 13th day of attacks. Barely any ships now coming through the Strait of Hormuz. And now Iran-backed Houthis say they're striking ships in the Red Sea. President Trump announcing today he's imposing new double-digit tariffs on dozens of U.S. trading partners just as the clock runs out Friday on any stopgap levies he imposed after defeat at the Supreme Court. Vance Bolter sentenced to serve 2 life sentences plus an additional 40 years in prison after pleading guilty to shooting 2 Minnesota lawmakers and their spouses last year. This is ABC News.
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0: Country. That's Ella Langley and Loving Life Again on Taste of Country Nights. 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I got to hit the restroom, man. I'll be back with Dustin Lynch. I got John Party boots off as well. 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
16: A lingering shower possible out there through your nighttime hours. Otherwise, warm, muggy, some patchy late fog possible. Lows near 72 for Friday and Saturday. Still unsettled and wet at times with scattered showers and thunder showers each day. Highs into the mid-80s overnight. Lows 70 to 72. This summer, follow the wonder and celebrate America 250 at Rock City, a place where seven states meet the sky. This milestone year, take the detour. Celebrate America 250 going on now through August 9th. And I'm Chief Meteorologist Patrick Hoare.
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0: New country there, that's Jacob Hackworth. And what took you so long on Taste of Country Nights? Who's interested in some homemade beer that is made with yeast that was flown in space on a SpaceX rocket? Starbase Brewing in Texas is going to be brewing beer that with the yeast that was apparently taken on board a SpaceX launch. Man, space beer, I bet that'll be pretty good, although I'm not sure I would try it. And I'll tell you why, it's probably going to be like $800 a bottle, and no thanks. I'll just stick with my regular beer. Hold on, I got brand new country from Kenny Chesney on the way. It's called Carry On, and it's going to sound extra familiar, just like every Kenny Chesney song does when it comes on. It's next on Taste of Country Nights.
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13: 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The Town of Kimball Monthly Meeting is the first Thursday of each month at 6 p.m. at the Kimball Town Hall. The Town of Jasper Monthly Meetings are the second Monday of each month at 6 p.m. at the City Offices on the Courthouse Square. South Pittsburgh City Meetings are the second Tuesday of each month at 6 p.m. at the Senior Center on Elm Avenue. Whitwell City Meetings are the second Thursday of each month at 6 p.m. at the City Hall. Monteagle City meetings are the last Monday of the month at 5 p.m. City Hall. The Marion County Commission meetings are the last Monday of each month at 6 p.m. at the Lawson Building on Ridley Avenue. The Marion County School Board typically meets on the second Monday of each month at 5 p.m. at the Central Office in Jasper.
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16: A lingering shower possible out there through your nighttime hours. Otherwise warm, muggy, some patchy late fog possible. Lows near 72 for Friday and Saturday. Still unsettled and wet at times with scattered showers and thunder showers each day. Highs into the mid-80s overnight. Lows 70 to 72. This summer, follow the wonder and celebrate America 250 at Rock City, a place where seven states meet the sky. This milestone year, take the detour. Celebrate America 250 going on now through August 9th. And I'm Chief Meteorologist Patrick Hoare.
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20: A lingering shower possible out there through your nighttime hours. Otherwise, warm, buggy. Some patchy late fog possible. Lows near 72 for Friday and Saturday. Still unsettled and wet at times with scattered showers and thunder showers each day. Highs into the mid-80s overnight. Lows 70 to 72. This summer, follow the wonder and celebrate America 250 at Rock City, a place where seven states meet the sky. This milestone year, take the detour. Celebrate America 250 going on now through August 9th. And I'm Chief Meteorologist Patrick Hoare.
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He took his lucky fence pliers and a mag light. He cut the fence out. He snuck on in. One whistle in the wind and that buckskin. He came running right up. He had the saddle all ready, so he saddled up. 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
1: 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That one's called Horseback on Taste of Country Nights. 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I recently interviewed ex-police officer turned country star Frank Ray. He told me about a time that he saved George Strait's life.
2: He'll never know this, but I actually saved his life one time.
1: Well, let's go.
2: This was at a music festival. I'm being generous, obviously. No, there was this crazed fan. We all knew that George Strait was going to come through, and he was going to come through the Sally Port down this big old runway and up directly to the stage. So we were all just kind of waiting in anticipation, and all of a sudden there's like this ruckus going on at the top of the Sally Port door, and you can just see this guy trying to like juking security guards. Like left and right, and he's running full force. They're trying to get a hold of him. I don't know if it was a fan, if he knew George Strait was there, or if he was just trying to, you know, just kind of being a jerk about it and just trying to go and crash the party. Yeah. But I had my beer. My manager, Oscar, was next to me. He goes, "You see that, Frank?" I was like, "Yeah, I see it." And I took a sip of my beer and I put it down. And as soon as this guy came through, I just rushed him. Bang! Straight gold beard, like Goldberg spear, dude. Boom. He fell on the floor. I grabbed him, turned him around, went full cop instinct, right?
1: To be like, what?
2: Held him down. Security finally got, they caught up, and then they were able to cuff him and drag him out. And I just went back and grabbed my beard. And then George Strait walks in moments after, and I was like, he'll never know.
1: He'll never know.
2: He'll never know.
1: Check out more at tasteofcountry.com.
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18: A lingering shower possible out there through your nighttime hours. Otherwise, warm, buggy. Some patchy late fog possible. Lows near 72 for Friday and Saturday. Still unsettled and wet at times with scattered showers and thunder showers each day. Highs into the mid-80s overnight. Lows 70 to 72. This summer, follow the wonder and celebrate America 250 at Rock City, a place where seven states meet the sky. This milestone year, take the detour. Celebrate America 250 going on now through August 9th. And I'm Chief Meteorologist Patrick Hoare.
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0: That is brand new country from Gavin Adcock. It's called Wannabe on Taste of Country Nights. You got to see the gift that Gavin Adcock got from Morgan Wallen at the end of touring with him the other day. I can't really explain it on the radio, but it's a taxidermy deer butt with like turkey feet on it. Like, it's a whole deal. I posted a picture of it. You're going to be like, okay, I mean, what do you get Morgan Wallen? You know, he can get anything in the world. I kind of feel like, you know, that's a unique gift. Yeah, I think you did good. Hey, it's Evan Paul. We're coming back. I got Ella Langley. You Look Like You Love Me coming up. Florida Georgia Line will take us back too with Get Your Shine On. That's next on Taste of Country Nights.
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19: A lingering shower possible out there through your nighttime hours, otherwise warm, buggy. Some patchy late fog possible, lows near 72 for Friday and Saturday. Still unsettled and wet at times with scattered showers and thunder showers each day. Highs into the mid-80s overnight, lows 70 to 72. This summer, follow the wonder and celebrate America 250 at Rock City, a place where seven states meet the sky. This milestone year, take the detour. Celebrate America 250 going on now through August 9th. And I'm Chief Meteorologist Patrick Hoare.
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0: Thomas Rhett, after all the bars are closed on Taste of Country Nights, here is Dustin Lynch's brand new song, which is taking off. It's called Easy to Love, starting to get a lot of requests. It's new country on Taste of Country Nights.
1: Buffet sticker on a beat up suitcase. Aviators hiding me from the sun.

0: talk.
1: That is the latest from Dustin Lynch. It's called Easy to Love on Taste of Country Nights with Evan Paul. You know what else is easy? Getting on up out of here. Second shift is over. Just turn and go. Don't even clock out. Just stay clocked in. If you get off at midnight and you get to head home, good for you. You did your work, and hopefully enjoy the rest of your night. If you got to stay on, I'll keep the music going. We got Bailey Zimmerman with Chevy Silverado coming up, and a brand new song from Chris Young. Chris Young fans, watch out. This is a big one. It's called I Didn't Come Here to Leave. I'll play that for you coming up next as we leave Taste of Country Nights.
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16: A lingering shower possible out there through your nighttime hours. Otherwise, warm, buggy. Some patchy late fog possible. Lows near 72 for Friday and Saturday. Still unsettled and wet at times with scattered showers and thunder showers each day. Highs into the mid-80s overnight. Lows 70 to 72. This summer, follow the wonder and celebrate America 250 at Rock City, a place where seven states meet the sky. This milestone year, take the detour. Celebrate America 250 going on now through August 9th. And I'm Chief Meteorologist Patrick Hoare.
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13: A lingering shower possible out there through your nighttime hours. Otherwise, warm, muggy. Some patchy late fog possible. Lows near 72 for Friday and Saturday. Still unsettled and wet at times with scattered showers and thunder showers each day. Highs into the mid-80s overnight. Lows 70 to 72. This summer, follow the wonder and celebrate America 250 at Rock City, a place where seven states meet the sky. This milestone year, take the detour. Celebrate America 250 going on now through August 9th. And I'm Chief Meteorologist Patrick Hoare.
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0: Ella Langley, Morgan Wallen can't love you anymore. It's Pickle Jar up all night. If you're going to be doing some quick traveling before summer ends, what is your favorite state? Where would you go? If you're going to travel and you have to stay in the United States, where would you go? What is your favorite state? Think about it. Mine's confusion.
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15: A lingering shower possible out there through your nighttime hours. Otherwise, warm, muggy. Some patchy late fog possible. Lows near 72. For Friday and Saturday, still unsettled and wet at times with scattered showers and thunder showers each day. Highs into the mid-80s overnight, lows 70 to 72. This summer, follow the wonder and celebrate America 250 at Rock City, a place where seven states meet the sky. This milestone year, take the detour. Celebrate America 250 going on now through August 9th. And I'm Chief Meteorologist Patrick Hoare.
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0: It's Pickle Jar up all night. It's Katie and Scott. Okay, got music from Hardy, Eric Church, Morgan Wallen, Tim McGraw on the way, as well as Brantley Gilbert. And Dylan Scott gets us going. This is his latest. If you haven't heard it, take a few minutes and listen to it. It is marvelous. It's called Dear Big City. It's on Pickle Jar up all night.
1: Dear Big City, I know you're busy. Don't worry about riding me back.

0: party. Eric Church, Morgan Wallen, Tim McGraw, that is called MacArthur. So when you're an arsonist and you inadvertently dial the wrong number and you end up leaving a message, you think you're calling one of your friends. Here is the luck that I would have had. This guy who actually set fire to a place, it was a business, so he's now an arsonist, actually dialed the chief of the fire department and then bragged about setting the fire. All on accident.
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18: A lingering shower possible out there through your nighttime hours. Otherwise, warm, buggy. Some patchy late fog possible. Lows near 72 for Friday and Saturday. Still unsettled and wet at times with scattered showers and thunder showers each day. Highs into the mid-80s overnight. Lows 70 to 72. This summer, follow the wonder and celebrate America 250 at Rock City, a place where seven states meet the sky. This milestone year, take the detour. Celebrate America 250 going on now through August 9th. And I'm Chief Meteorologist Patrick Hoare.
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0: Lou Cash, Wrong Heart, Spickle Jar, Up All Night. Well, if you watched American Idol, then you know exactly who Lucas Leon is. Finished in the top 10 and has got a great little career ahead of him. It's the crazy kind on Pickle Jar, Up All Night.
1: She's a little crazy. Am I insane? Oh, maybe, just maybe.

0: Ella Langley, that is Love and Life Again. It's Pickle Jar Up All Night. When she's writing music with Miranda Lambert and Joy Beth Taylor, what is she thinking of?
1: When I'm writing music, I'm really writing it for me in the moment. I write mostly from life experience. I kind of use it as a journal. These people know way too much about my life. But when a song does something like this, to me, it does something different in the way where it's like, wow, people are grabbing a hold of this in more of a way than you could have hoped when you're writing the song. You know, it shows you the power of what a song can do. You know, you think, you know, we're just going in there and just having fun with the people we love making music with. And you don't realize that that could be the song that changes your life forever. And so to me, this song just keeps reinforcing that, you know, every song matters.
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12: A lingering shower possible out there through your nighttime hours. Otherwise, warm, muggy. Some patchy late fog possible. Lows near 72 for Friday and Saturday. Still unsettled and wet at times with scattered showers and thunder showers each day. Highs into the mid-80s overnight. Lows 70 to 72. This summer, follow the wonder and celebrate America 250 at Rock City, a place where seven states meet the sky. This milestone year, take the detour. Celebrate America 250 going on now through August 9th. And I'm Chief Meteorologist Patrick Hoare.
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2: ABC News, I'm Dave Packer. Growing protests in Madison, Wisconsin, following the deadly police shooting of a black man who authorities say was armed with a knife. And then the jarring moment when the police chief was interrupted during a press conference about the case.
3: You're going to say the same thing you all say every time a black body gets shot down in this city. This is a corrupt city.
2: The man shot identified as Corey Ruiz, his family retaining civil rights attorney Ben Crump. President Trump signaling a possible major escalation in the war in Iran. Trump telling Axios he is, quote, considering a massive attack bigger than ever before, unquote. And the president announced a sweeping new round of tariffs on the top 60 U.S. trading partners, including the European Union. A Secret Service agent on Vice President J.D. Vance's detail is under investigation and has been placed on administrative leave. The unnamed agent is suspected of leaking information about the vice president's travel, possibly compromising his security. This is ABC News.
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Luke Combs, that is Beat by You. It's Pickle Jar up all night. Have you heard the new Tucker Wetmore called Who Told You That? I got that coming up in about 10 minutes. Right now, Flatland Calvary, It's Never Coming Back on Pickle Jar up all night.

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16: A lingering shower possible out there through your nighttime hours, otherwise warm, muggy, some patchy late fog possible, lows near 72. for Friday and Saturday. Still unsettled and wet at times with scattered showers and thunder showers each day. Highs into the mid-80s overnight, lows 70 to 72. This summer, follow the wonder and celebrate America 250 at Rock City, a place where seven states meet the sky. This milestone year, take the detour. Celebrate America 250 going on now through August 9th. And I'm Chief Meteorologist Patrick Hoare.
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0: Morgan Wallen. That is Don't We. It's Pickle Jar Up All Night. Well, Morgan has got a brand new song out. In fact, you can go listen to it wherever you find your music. It's called Been By Now. And the song is basically about a relationship that's coming to an end.
1: You just don't really see it progressing any further, and you just start noticing things that lets you know that. And it's a little bit of a bittersweet feeling song. You know, the music feels a little happy, but the message is overwhelmingly sad, which is something that's kind of a go-to for me.
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8: A lingering shower possible out there through your nighttime hours. Otherwise, warm, muggy. Some patchy late fog possible. Lows near 72 for Friday and Saturday. Still unsettled and wet at times with scattered showers and thunder showers each day. Highs into the mid-80s overnight. Lows 70 to 72. This summer, follow the wonder and celebrate America 250 at Rock City, a place where seven states meet the sky. This milestone year, take the detour. Celebrate America 250 going on now through August 9th. And I'm Chief Meteorologist Patrick Hoar.
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Lee Bryce, that has killed the man. It's Pickle Jar up all night. Well, Kenny Chesney's 21st album called Silver Sands Marina is only going to have his picture on the vinyl disc. And Kenny is going to go on Talk Shop Live next week. So that would be July 30th. And he's going to sell those vinyl copies. And yes, they are autographed. The album comes out September 25th. And this song right now in the top 10, it's Carry On. It's on Pickle.

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13: A lingering shower possible out there through your nighttime hours. Otherwise, warm, muggy. Some patchy late fog possible. Lows near 72 for Friday and Saturday. Still unsettled and wet at times with scattered showers and thunder showers each day. Highs into the mid-80s overnight. Lows 70 to 72. This summer, follow the wonder and celebrate America 250 at Rock City, a place where seven states meet the sky. This milestone year, take the detour. Celebrate America 250 going on now through August 9th. And I'm Chief Meteorologist Patrick Hoare.
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0: I love it. Shibuzi's new one that is called Cowgirl. It's pickle jar up all night. Scientists say that pigeons can understand up to 60 words. Pigeons can do 60 words. I know people I work with that can't do that.
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8: A lingering shower possible out there through your nighttime hours. Otherwise, warm, muggy. Some patchy late fog possible. Lows near 72 for Friday and Saturday. Still unsettled and wet at times with scattered showers and thunder showers each day. Highs into the mid-80s overnight. Lows 70 to 72. This summer, follow the wonder and celebrate America 250 at Rock City, a place where seven states meet the sky. This milestone year, take the detour. Celebrate America 250 going on now through August 9th. And I'm Chief Meteorologist Patrick Hoare.
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Megan Maroney, that is 6 months later. It's Pickle Jar up all night. Taylor Swift, I Knew It, I Knew You, about 10 minutes away. Dustin Lynch gets us going. It's Easy to Love on Pickle Jar up all night.

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9: Now your 104.9 The River Tennessee Valley forecast. After some patchy morning fog, very warm and humid for your Friday, isolated afternoon showers and storms will pop back up. Highs upper 80s tonight. Warm and muggy, low 70 to 73. For Saturday, scattered showers and thundershowers will pass through. Highs mid 80s, a little drier near 90 later Sunday. 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

0: From the deepest tracks to the biggest laughs. It's all in the jar. Pickle jar up all night.
1: I was all but 22, I think at the time. I'd been out on the road, lonely at night. And it'd been a while.

0: brand new Dylan Scott that's called Dear Big City. He is on the road, and of course, he takes his boy out with him. His oldest son, Beckett, is kind of turning into a little star.
1: He crushed it, man. I was a proud dad, for sure. But he's getting the big head his own self. I got to back him down a little bit. I got him out on stage with me this summer, and now anytime he's on the road with me, he wants to be on stage. Now he's singing. He's doing the gritty. He's taking his hat off and throwing it to the fans, which is costing me money because I got to buy him more hats. I'm like, hey, son, settle down a little bit. He even had the nerve to ask me. He said, well, Dad, so you get paid to do this. So when I come out there, do I get paid as well? I said, absolutely not. Not piggybacking off of my hard work.
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13: Now, your 104.9 The River Tennessee Valley forecast. After some patchy morning fog, very warm and humid for your Friday, isolated afternoon showers and storms will pop back up. Highs, upper 80s tonight. Warm and muggy, low 70 to 73. For Saturday, scattered showers and thunder showers will pass through. Highs, mid 80s, a little drier near 90 later Sunday. 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
2: ABC News, I'm Sherry Preston. Iran's Islamic Revolutionary Guard announcing this morning that it launched another wave of drone attacks against U.S. assets in Kuwait, that after the U.S. carried out strikes against Iran for a 13th consecutive night. President Trump's latest set of tariff hikes provoking objections from numerous countries. The move in response to the Supreme Court striking down the president's earlier tariffs, which expired at midnight. These new ones said to be because those countries failed to enforce a ban on goods made with forced labor. Japan, New Zealand, and Australia strongly objecting to those allegations. In Madison, Wisconsin, protests are growing over the police-involved shooting death of a man named Corey Ruiz. Police were not wearing body cams when it happened. Madison City Council President.
3: Maybe we need to be changing our standards of what it looks like to know that you're fit to be in our community, serving our community, because too often we have a Corey.
2: This is ABC News.
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6: I'm Lucky Dunn. This is Sequatchie Valley Now News. A Tracy City man was severely injured and a man from Missouri was killed in a head-on collision boat crash at Tim's Ford Bass Club in Winchester. We have more in this report.
7: A Tracy City man was seriously injured and a Missouri man died after two personal watercrafts collided near the Tim's Ford Bass Club boat ramp at the Tennessee Lake around 5:20 Tuesday afternoon, according to the TWRA. Christopher W. Bontrager, 41, was pronounced dead at the scene, while John H. Prater, 41, was taken to High Point Health in Winchester. This is the 12th boating-related fatality in Tennessee in 2026. For Sequatchie Valley Now, I'm Hale Allen.
6: Unemployment rates went up around the area for the month of June. Marion County now stands at 4.2%. Sequatchie County went up to 4.2%. Grundy County stands at 4.4%. Bledsoe County went up to 3.8% in June, and nearby Hamilton County was at 3.8% for the month of June. Early voting is going on now, and it seems like folks are running to the polls. Early voting goes through August the 1st. Election day is August the 6th. Marion County is up 148% for 1,340 votes cast after just 5 days of early voting. Grundy County up 57% to 882. Sequatchie County rises to 665 votes. And Bledsoe County is up by 48.3% in just 5 days of early voting. For complete information on today's news, go to svalleynow.com. 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
10: Good afternoon. We got a couple of accidents in their clearing stages. Boy, is it slow. 24 through our city right now, trying to get up through Missionary Ridge, both east and westbound. A little extra time out here as it crawls at times 24 from Russell Boulevard on into the Ridge Cut. Here through Moccasin Bend, no picnic. It's slow also on 24 at the 27 split. Watch for radar on 75 up through Bradley County. If you get locked out, it's okay. Call Rick's Lock and Key, 892-1700. I'm Commander Chuck. You're on time traffic.
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George Burns, Luke Bryan, that is Ride, Ride, Ride. Happy Friday. Oh, I know. I arranged for Friday to happen today. You can thank me later. Ashley Cook is on the way. Deanne Carter here in a second. Thomas Rhett and Jordan Davis get us going. It's Ain't a Bad Life, and good morning to you.

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6: Baby,

0: Ashley Cook, that is Baby Blues. Good morning, it's Scott Gaines. So I know you love performing that song. And how did this one come about?
1: I was on a writing retreat with some of my favorite co-writers, Kyle Sturrock, Johnny Clausen, Seth Ennis, and Joe Fox. And it was the first writing retreat of the year. We were writing our songs together for the first time at the top of January. And it was so fun. We wrote a lot of stuff that was on my project Ace, and this song came of it, and it was just one of my favorite songs that I've gotten to write so far.
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12: Good afternoon. We got a couple of accidents in their clearing stages. Boy, is it slow. 24 through our city right now, trying to get up through Missionary Ridge, both east and westbound. A little extra time out here as it crawls at times 24 from Russell Boulevard on into the Ridge Cut. Here through Moccasin Bend, no picnic. It's slow also on 24 at the 27 split. Watch for radar on 75 up through Bradley County. If you get locked out, it's okay. Call Rick's Lock and Key, 892-1700. I'm Commander Chuck. You're on time traffic.
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19: After some patchy morning fog, very warm and humid for your Friday. Isolated afternoon showers and storms will pop back up. Highs upper 80s tonight. Warm and muggy, low 70 to 73. For Saturday, scattered showers and thunder showers will pass through. Highs mid 80s, a little drier near 90 later Sunday. 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
3: Good afternoon. We got a couple of accidents in their clearing stages. Boy, is it slow. 24 through our city right now, trying to get up through Missionary Ridge, both east and westbound. A little extra time out here as it crawls at times 24 from Russell Boulevard on into the Ridge Cut. Here through Moccasin Bend, no picnic. It's slow also on 24 at the 27 split. Watch for radar on 75 up through Bradley County. If you get locked out, it's okay. Call Rick's Lock and Key, 892-1700. I'm Commander Chuck. You're on time traffic.
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0: Kenny Chesney, that is Carry On. His exhibit at the Country Music Hall of Fame opens this weekend, and I got a chance to sneak in and watch as Kenny got a chance to see it for the very first time. He was impressed.
1: The thrill of being inducted into the Country Music Hall of Fame and to be in this room. A couple of months ago, they let me come in here and kind of decide and look around where I wanted my plaque to be, and that's really hard, right? So I actually thought about, okay, where's the sunset in the room? I kind of want the sun one day to be on my face when I'm no longer here, that kind of stuff. But I was in here by myself, and it's a unique feeling to be in this room by yourself. And you look at all the faces and the names on the wall, and to be back in here today is an absolute thrill and an honor. And I gotta tell you, like when Kyle said, you know, that they wanted to do this exhibit, it's true. I didn't want to do it if I couldn't give it everything. I think that everybody in my life will tell you that if I can't give it everything, then I don't do it. But when I walked in that room today, I was really thrilled that we did this together. And I want to thank Kyle and everybody at the Country Music Hall of Fame. I want to thank everyone that was a part of putting this exhibit together. It's really interesting to see your life laid out like that, like this, because I lived it once, but to see it again is really strange. But I'm very proud of it. The thing that I saw when I first walked in, and I see a lot of my band and crew here tonight, we are having just as much fun today as we did then.
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6: Good afternoon. We got a couple of accidents in their clearing stages. Boy, is it slow. 24 through our city right now, trying to get up through Missionary Ridge, both east and westbound. A little extra time out here as it crawls at times 24 from Russell Boulevard on into the Ridge Cut. Here through Moccasin Bend, no picnic. It's slow also on 24 at the 27 split. Watch for radar on 75 up through Bradley County. If you get locked out, it's okay. Call Rick's Lock and Key, 892-1700. I'm Commander Chuck, your on-time traffic.
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15: After some patchy morning fog, very warm and humid for your Friday. Isolated afternoon showers and storms will pop back up. Highs upper 80s tonight. Warm and muggy, low 70 to 73. For Saturday, scattered showers and thunder showers will pass through. Highs mid 80s, a little drier near 90 later Sunday. 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
7: ABC News, I'm Sherry Preston. The European Union ruling today that TikTok fails to protect the privacy of minors by allowing adults to view their accounts. The action exposing children to cyberbullying and potential predatory behavior. If TikTok fails to defend itself in response to the findings, it could face a fine worth up to 6% of the company's annual revenue. The EU fining Google $1 billion earlier this week for antitrust violations. Another night of strikes in the Middle East.
8: Overnight, U.S. forces hammered Iran for a 13th straight night as the president weighs escalating the nearly five-month-old war.
9: And we want to get it over with, and we want to do it right.
8: Trump telling Axios, I am considering a massive attack, bigger than ever before. But he has not made a final call.
7: ABC's Karen Hua. President Trump's latest set of tariff hikes provoking objections from numerous countries. The move in response to the Supreme Court striking down the president's earlier tariffs. This is ABC News.
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12: I'm Lucky Dot. This is Sequatchie Valley Now News. A Tracy City man was severely injured and a man from Missouri was killed in a head-on collision boat crash at Tim's Ford Bass Club in Winchester. We have more in this report.
13: A Tracy City man was seriously injured and a Missouri man died after two personal watercrafts collided near the Tim's Ford Bass Club boat ramp at the Tennessee Lake around 5:20 Tuesday afternoon, according to the TWRA. Christopher W. Bontrager, 41, was pronounced dead at the scene, while John H. Prater, 41, was taken to High Point Health in Winchester. This is the 12th boating-related fatality in Tennessee in 2026. For Sequatchie Valley Now, I'm Hale Allen.
12: Unemployment rates went up around the area for the month of June. Marion County now stands at 4.2%. Sequatchie County went up to 4.2%. Grundy County stands at 4.4%. Bledsoe County went up to 3.8% in June, and nearby Hamilton County was at 3.8% for the month of June. Early voting is going on now, and it seems like folks are running to the polls. Early voting goes through August the 1st. Election Day is August the 6th. Marion County is up 148% for 1,340 votes cast after just 5 days of early voting. Grundy County up 57% to 882. Sequatchie County rises to 665 votes. And Bledsoe County is up by 48.3% in just 5 days of early voting. For complete information on today's news, go to svalleynow.com. 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
14: Good afternoon. We got a couple of accidents in their clearing stages. Boy, is it slow. 24 through our city right now, trying to get up through Missionary Ridge, both east and westbound. A little extra time out here as it crawls at times 24 from Russell Boulevard on into the Ridge Cut. Here through Moccasin Bend, no picnic. It's slow also on 24 at the 27 split. Watch for radar on 75 up through Bradley County. If you get locked out, it's okay. Call Rick's Lock and Key, 892-1700. I'm Commander Chuck. You're on time traffic.
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The song that made her a worldwide name, Ella Langley, choosing Texas. What's going on? It's Scott Gaines. Happy Friday. Let's get some music going. Stella Lefty's Boston is on the way. Chris Young here in just a few. Mr. Riley Green gets us going. I can't think of a better way to get this day going. Think As You Drunk is on.

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0: Stella Lefty, that is Boston. Her relationship with Vincent Mason still going nice and strong. But when it first started, she was creating reasons to, well, hang out in Nashville.
1: So I was in Nashville when I wrote it. I was at my publisher's house. I had been staying there for a week, and it was kind of like my excuse to see this boy that I had a crush on. And I was like, if I go stay in Nashville and like also write, it will be a good, like, I could do both at once. And we just started hanging out every day, and I was like obsessed. Like, it was weird. It was like not just a regular crush. It was like, it was weird.
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18: 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Zaxby's, indescribably good. Good afternoon. We got a couple of accidents in their clearing stages. Boy, is it slow. 24 through our city right now, trying to get up through Missionary Ridge, both east and westbound. A little extra time out here as it crawls at times 24 from Russell Boulevard on into the Ridge Cut. Here through Moccasin Bend, no picnic. It's slow also on 24 at the 27 split. Watch for radar on 75 up through Bradley County. If you get locked out, it's okay. Call Rick's Lock and Key, 892-1700. I'm Commander Chuck. You're on time traffic.
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24: After some patchy morning fog, very warm and humid for your Friday. Isolated afternoon showers and storms will pop back up. Highs upper 80s tonight. Warm and muggy, low 70 to 73. For Saturday, scattered showers and thunder showers will pass through. Highs mid 80s, a little drier near 90 later Sunday. And tired of the pressures and hassles of car shopping? 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

0: Jelly Roll, that is hands up. It looks like the divorce with he and Bunny is going okay. 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I have an ex, and yeah, that's about it.
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3: Good afternoon. We got a couple of accidents in their clearing stages. Boy, is it slow. 24 through our city right now, trying to get up through Missionary Ridge, both east and westbound. A little extra time out here as it crawls at times 24 from Russell Boulevard on into the Ridge Cut. Here through Moccasin Bend, no picnic. It's slow also on 24 at the 27 split. Watch for radar on 75 up through Bradley County. If you get locked out, it's okay. Call Rick's Lock and Key, 892-1700. I'm Commander Chuck. You're on time traffic.
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0: Megan Maroney, that is Medicine. She did an interview with Cosmo. It came out, a couple days ago. So she was talking about the song, Who Hurt You? We all know it was about Riley Green. They were hammering her about answers. She goes like, listen, man, Google it. It's going to come up. Just Google it and look. And here's the thing with guys. We'll never know what it's like to be a Riley Green because I can guarantee you, if you're hearing the sound of my voice and if you're a man, you don't have those abs. You don't have that mustache. You don't have that chiseled chin. We don't know what it's like to be that good looking. So we don't know what access to women you have. And if you treat women badly, it's going to come back to you. So being good looking only gets you so far. If you're well below average like me, you tend to treat them like queens.
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6: Good afternoon. We got a couple of accidents in their clearing stages. Boy, is it slow. 24 through our city right now, trying to get up through Missionary Ridge, both east and westbound. A little extra time out here as it crawls at times 24 from Russell Boulevard on into the Ridge Cut. Here through Moccasin Bend, no picnic. It's slow also on 24 at the 27 split. Watch for radar on 75 up through Bradley County. If you get locked out, it's okay. Call Rick's Lock and Key, 892-1700. I'm Commander Chuck. You're on time traffic.
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13: After some patchy morning fog, very warm and humid for your Friday. Isolated afternoon showers and storms will pop back up. Highs upper 80s tonight. Warm and muggy, low 70 to 73. For Saturday, scattered showers and thunder showers will pass through. Highs mid 80s, a little drier near 90 later Sunday. And tired of the pressures and hassles of car shopping? 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
2: ABC News, I'm Sherry Preston. Another night of blistering attacks in the Middle East. The White House and Iran hitting one another once again.
3: Sources tell ABC News one option under consideration is a return to the kind of full-scale strikes seen in the opening days of the war. The conflict is already expanding, with Iranian-backed Houthi rebels attacking two Saudi oil tankers in the Red Sea, choking another key waterway.
2: ABC Chief White House Correspondent Mary Bruce, a series of explosions sounding near a military base hosting U.S. forces in northern Iraq this morning as well. President Trump's latest set of tariff hikes provoking strong objections from America's one-time reliable trading partners since the Supreme Court struck down the previous tariffs. The administration is now claiming that the taxes are because those countries used forced labor to make their products. They strongly disagree. The EU Commission ruling that TikTok fails to protect minors on its platform. This is ABC News.
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6: I'm Lucky Dodd. This is Sequatchie Valley Now News. A Tracy City man was severely injured, and a man from Missouri was killed in a head-on collision boat crash at Tim's Ford Bass Club in Winchester. We have more in this report.
7: A Tracy City man was seriously injured, and a Missouri man died after two personal watercrafts collided near the Tim's Ford Bass Club boat ramp at the Tennessee Lake around 5:20 Tuesday afternoon, according to the TWRA. Christopher W. Bontrager, 41, was pronounced dead at the scene, while John H. Prater, 41, was taken to High Point Health in Winchester. This is the 12th boating-related fatality in Tennessee in 2026. For Sequatchie Valley Now, I'm Hale Allen.
6: Unemployment rates went up around the area for the month of June. Marion County now stands at 4.2%. Sequatchie County went up to 4.2%. Grundy County stands at 4.4%. Bledsoe County went up to 3.8% in June. And nearby Hamilton County was at 3.8% for the month of June. Early voting is going on now, and it seems like folks are running to the polls. Early voting goes through August the 1st. Election day is August the 6th. Marion County is up 148% for 1,340 votes cast after just 5 days of early voting. Grundy County up 57% to 882. Sequatchie County rises to 665 votes. And Bledsoe County is up by 48.3% in just 5 days of early voting. 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
9: Good afternoon. We got a couple of accidents in their clearing stages. Boy, is it slow. 24 through our city right now, trying to get up through Missionary Ridge, both east and westbound. A little extra time out here as it crawls at times 24 from Russell Boulevard on into the Ridge Cut. Here through Moccasin Bend, no picnic. It's slow also on 24 at the 27 split. Watch for radar on 75 up through Bradley County. If you get locked out, it's okay. Call Rick's Lock and Key, 892-1700. I'm Commander Chuck. You're on time traffic.
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LB Country, and she knows it. Good morning. It's Scott Gaines, Lainey Wilson, and John Mayer. Little phone keys wallets on the way. Tim McGraw here in a second right now.

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0: Lainey Wilson and John Mayer, that is Phone Keys Wallet. Garth Brooks has named his second stop on Blame It All on My Roots Arena Tour. He's going to be landing in Denver, Colorado. He'll play Ball Arena Friday, September 4th, Saturday, September 5th. Now, he's playing in Indianapolis August 20th through the 23rd. Tickets will go on sale a week from today, so July 31st. 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So here's the best part about this. If it sells out, he will always add a Thursday or a Sunday show or a matinee. So those 2 days are open around those days at Ball Arena. So you know he's going to add it. 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
12: Good afternoon. We got a couple of accidents in their clearing stages. Boy, is it slow. 24 through our city right now, trying to get up through Missionary Ridge, both east and westbound. A little extra time out here as it crawls at times 24 from Russell Boulevard on into the Ridge Cut. Here through Moccasin Bend, no picnic. It's slow also on 24 at the 27 split. Watch for radar on 75 up through Bradley County. If you get locked out, it's okay. Call Rick's Lock and Key, 892-1700. I'm Commander Chuck. You're on time traffic.
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15: Now, your 104.9 The River Tennessee Valley forecast.
18: After some patchy morning fog, very warm and humid for your Friday. Isolated afternoon showers and storms will pop back up. Highs upper 80s tonight. Warm and muggy, low 70 to 73. For Saturday, scattered showers and thunder showers will pass through. Highs mid 80s, a little drier near 90 later Sunday. 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
3: In a pinch, man. 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
1: Cody Johnson, that is horseback. He is one of these kind of guys, unless there's a body part hanging off of him, the show will always go on.
2: I've played shows with a broken leg. I've played shows with broken fingers. I've played shows with food poisoning. I've played shows with salmonella. I've played shows with the flu. And now that it's all over and said and done, I can tell everybody I've played several shows with COVID. I've played shows where I have been in the bathroom all day and had to have three IVs, 103 degree fever, altitude sickness. The show must go on. The fact that someone, a human being, would pay a ticket to watch me do what I love to do for my job is so important to me that unless I can't talk, if I have to sit on a stool and have somebody hold me up, unless I can't talk, then the show's going on no matter what.
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4: Good afternoon. We got a couple of accidents in their clearing stages. Boy, is it slow. 24 through our city right now, trying to get up through Missionary Ridge, both east and westbound. A little extra time out here as it crawls at times 24 from Russell Boulevard on into the Ridge Cut. Here through Moccasin Bend, no picnic. It's slow also on 24 at the 27 split. Watch for radar on 75 up through Bradley County. If you get locked out, it's okay. Call Rick's Lock and Key, 892-1700. I'm Commander Chuck. You're on time traffic.
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0: say so. So I'm a little bummed out that Apple TV has announced that The Morning Show is ending after its fifth season. So the last and final season will premiere in 2027. Now, this thing has been on since Apple TV Plus. I mean, they launched this back in 2019, and it is so good. Jennifer Aniston, Reese Witherspoon, and they have really kind of taken a dark, twisted sense of humor on what's going on within the world. I love the show, and I hate to see it go. I mean, understand, listen, nothing lasts forever, and I completely get it, but they said that it is going to be explosive for the final season. I cannot wait.
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6: Good afternoon. We got a couple of accidents in their clearing stages. Boy, is it slow. 24 through our city right now, trying to get up through Missionary Ridge, both east and westbound. A little extra time out here as it crawls at times 24 from Russell Boulevard on into the Ridge Cut. Here through Moccasin Bend, no picnic. It's slow also on 24 at the 27 split. Watch for radar on 75 up through Bradley County. If you get locked out, it's okay. Call Rick's Lock and Key, 892-1700. I'm Commander Chuck. You're on time traffic.
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4: Now your 104.9 The River Tennessee Valley forecast.
11: After some patchy morning fog, very warm and humid for your Friday. Isolated afternoon showers and storms will pop back up. Highs upper 80s tonight. Warm and muggy, lows 70 to 73. For Saturday, scattered showers and thunder showers will pass through. Highs mid 80s, a little drier near 90 later Sunday. 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
2: ABC News, I'm Sherry Preston. A 13th night of airstrikes between the U.S. and Iran, and President Trump now says he's considering even tougher attacks in the coming days.
3: Senior officials tell ABC News the options include strikes as large as Operation Epic Fury's opening days, possibly even bigger. After Iranian allied Houthis in Yemen struck two Saudi ships in the Red Sea, the president warning, if they do this again, major military punishment will be inflicted upon Iran and the Houthis.
2: ABC's Karen Hua, President Trump's latest set of tariff hikes provoking objections from numerous countries. The move in response to the Supreme Court striking down the president's earlier tariffs. The European Union ruling today that TikTok fails to protect the privacy of minors by allowing adults to view their accounts. The action exposing children to cyberbullying and potential predatory behavior, the EU says. Another day of flash flood warnings in the east, including parts of North Carolina, where they've been pummeled by rain in recent days. This is ABC News.
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6: I'm Lucky Dodd. This is Sequatchie Valley Now News. A Tracy City man was severely injured, and a man from Missouri was killed in a head-on collision boat crash at Tim's Ford Bass Club in Winchester. We have more in this report.
7: A Tracy City man was seriously injured, and a Missouri man died after two personal watercrafts collided near the Tim's Ford Bass Club boat ramp at the Tennessee Lake around 5:20 Tuesday afternoon, according to the TWRA. Christopher W. Bontrager, 41, was pronounced dead at the scene, while John H. Prater, 41, was taken to High Point Health in Winchester. This is the 12th boating-related fatality in Tennessee in 2026. For Sequatchie Valley Now, I'm Hale Allen.
6: Unemployment rates went up around the area for the month of June. Marion County now stands at 4.2%. Sequatchie County went up to 4.2%. Grundy County stands at 4.4%. Bledsoe County went up to 3.8% in June. And nearby Hamilton County was at 3.8% for the month of June. Early voting is going on now, and it seems like folks are running to the polls. Early voting goes through August the 1st. Election day is August the 6th. Marion County is up 148% for 1,340 votes cast after just 5 days of early voting. Grundy County up 57% to 882. Sequatchie County rises to 665 votes. And Bledsoe County is up by 48.3% in just 5 days of early voting. For complete information on today's news, go to svalleynow.com. 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
9: Well, good morning. Still a little bit slow here on 75 southbound, just past APD 40 through this section of Bradley County on a small vehicle of all things. It should start to recover here in the next few minutes, but it's just heavy with volume coming off that ramp from APD 40 on to 75 going southbound. As you leave Cleveland, headed towards Chattanooga, busy now 27 south through Red Bank as you head towards downtown. If you get locked out this weekend, call Rick's Lock and Key in Chattanooga, 892-1700. I'm Commander Chuck. You're on time traffic.
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0: Good morning, everybody, and welcome to another edition of the Morning Show on the River 104.9. And I'm Travis Inwoody for the next couple hours to take you through Swap and Shop and the second half of the Morning Show. All right, so let's check that weather right off the bat there. Let's see what's going on. It's 76 degrees out there right now. Going to reach a high of 85. A little drizzle this morning, but the rain should clear up by late morning, leaving a warm and humid day all day long. Tomorrow, carbon copy, low 80s for tomorrow, which is great. But here it comes, Sunday, 91. And it's going to be climbing into the mid-90s all next week. So 90s across the board all next week. Low 70s for the low. That's it. That's what you're seeing. That's what you're going to get. So be ready for that. So there is your weather. Thank you, Patrick Corr, for getting that to me here this morning. As he always does, he keeps everything updated and keeps us on top of things here. Let's get it started this morning. 837-8151, 837-8001. 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
0: Marilyn Yvonne Burnett Garner, 90, passed away peacefully on July the 18th. A celebration of Marilyn's life will be held on Saturday, August the 1st at 10 a.m., at the Pine Grove Cemetery at 243 Mel Dixon Lane in Jasper. In lieu of flowers, donations to the Laster Cemetery in care of Mr. Jim Holkamp or any other cause close to your heart would be appreciated. Arrangements are entrusted to Rogers Funeral Home, Jasper Chapel, 21 East 5th Street in Jasper, 942-2682.
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0: All right, folks, we are back 12 minutes after the hour. Well, there's some bombing going on overnight, as we all know, between Iran and us here and the United States. It is a contentious thing going on over there. I don't know exactly where it's going to land or what it's going to do, but I think they're finally getting to the point that they're going to have to make a decision on what they're going to do. Now, in Iraq, drones carrying explosives targeted a city in northern Iraq where U.S. forces are stationed, and sirens rang out in Belrand on Friday, hours after the American military said it finished its 13th night of strikes against Iran. Now, I know I said on Friday it was Friday yesterday to them last night. The conflict has flared again over the past week as the U.S. pounded Iran while Tehran attacked ships in the Strait of Hormuz and targeted U.S. assets and allies in the region. The Strait, which is a crucial passage of the world's energy supplies, is at the center of the latest fighting since Iranian attacks can effectively shut the waterway, sending fuel prices soaring worldwide and causing widespread economic turmoil. Here's the thing about it. I know that this is, you know, I give this thought when Russia invaded the Ukraine. I thought, well, that ain't going to last long because Russia will just pound them. But, you know, that's been going on 4 or 5 years now, and they still ain't got it stopped yet. I guess my thing with that is you would think with our military power, but Iran ain't no little bitty country. I think what we need to do, though, is show them the might that we have, and whatever it takes, we need to shut them down, try to stop the loss of life, and get this thing over with. I knew when they said this memorandum of understanding, I knew they wouldn't last at all. So, and it don't look like, as usual, that's what has happened. So, anyway, let's see. Well, now, here in Dubai, the U.S. missile struck targets across Iran, reaching as far as the Caspian coast. Donald Trump vowed major military punishment for Tehran and its allies in Yemen for extending the Middle East war to the second major shipping choke point, the mouth of the Red Sea. 2 weeks after the collapse of the interim truce meant to end the war, the Iranian armed forces responded by firing at U.S. bases in neighboring Iraq, Arab countries, and warning people they may strike non-military buildings used by U.S. personnel. The Iranian army said Trump's threats only strengthen its resolve. So they're saying that when he says that, that just makes him want to do it that much more. So since he says it, it makes him want to do it that much more. Let's just go ahead and do it and get over with. My opinion, not necessarily what everybody else believes. I just think it needs to be over with. Whatever it takes to be over with. Stop it. Quit it. Prove a point. Take them down, let them start over, bomb that, what is it, Broadaxe Mountain or something Axe Mountain or something. That's where they're thinking. They say that they just use it for work on having power for electricity and stuff, but they're saying that that's where the enriched uranium has been stored as well. There you go. So I think whatever they need to do, they need to bomb that. They need to bomb the place that makes those drones. They need to hit their major infrastructure and get it over with. Let's get it over with and move on. Let's see what it is. And no, I don't think we ought to send our money over there to help them rebuild because that's crap. Let them rebuild their own thing. They're they could stop it the same as we could. So there you are. All right. 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They're there Monday through Thursday, 9 to 5, Friday and Saturday, 9 to 6. Friday 9 to 6, Saturday 9 to 1. You can find them on Facebook, and you can tell them you heard about it right here. Go down and see my friends at Scottsboro Weight Loss. Great folks to work with. I promise you, you'll be happy with what you do. Run down to Scottsboro. It's just a quick little drive and probably the easiest drive that you'll overtake. I'd rather drive to Scottsboro as drive to Chattanooga, I'm telling you. So jump off that exit there, bear to the right, go down 2 blocks, and right there in the curve, that is Scottsboro Weight Loss. You tell them I sent you. Well, nearly 1.6 million white-shelled and brown-shelled eggs have been recalled due to a potential salmonella contamination. The Midwest Poultry Services issued a recall on the 22nd from eggs from Texas due to potential salmonella contamination. The Midwest Poultry Service was not aware of any illnesses related to the eggs. The company identified the issue through proactive environmental monitoring practices and root causes. See, what I don't understand is if the eggs are fresh and they're not cracked open, how does that get in there? I don't know how that works in its course. Well, maybe they're getting ready to tell me. I may have opened my mouth too quick. The recall white and brown cage-free eggs have identifying code printed on the left or right sides of the carton and a date coding ink. Only the codes P1950 or 084-0962 with 157 or 184 are recalled. They're saying that the eggs were sold in Kroger stores in Texas, Louisiana, Oklahoma, Arkansas, New Mexico, and Mississippi. So we're okay. The eggs were also shipped to food service and retailers in Texas, Oklahoma, and Louisiana. Now, food service, that means they're shipped to restaurants. Consumers are urged to avoid consumption of the eggs and return the products to the original place of purchase for a full refund, of course. If you've got questions, you can reach out to Midwest Poultry Services. Symptoms of salmonella poisoning start about 6 hours to 6 days after ingesting the bacteria. The most common symptoms are diarrhea, fever, stomach cramps, according to the CDC. Most healthy people can recover in 4 to 7 days without treatment. Oh, buddy. Yeah. Some vulnerable groups like children under 5, adults 65 and older, and those with weakened immune systems may experience more severe illnesses that requires medical treatment or hospitalization. Yeah. So there you are. All right. So just be aware of that. If those eggs aren't in there, I just thought I would mention. I still don't understand how that works, but I guess it's none of my business. All right. So U.S. Senator Ashley Moody, which is a Republican from Florida, has introduced legislation Wednesday targeting staged crashes involving commercial motor vehicles. The Staged Accident Fraud Prevention Act, which I think is something they need to stop, would make intentionally causing such a collision a federal crime. It covers people who organize or arrange these schemes. Attorneys, physicians, and other knowing co-conspirators could face prosecution and could receive up to 20 years in federal prison. Organizers would face the same maximum punishment as the driver. Serious bodily injury or death would trigger a minimum 20-year sentence, and the courts could impose fines under this as well. This is dangerous, dangerous stuff. And folks, it doesn't just affect the insurance companies to do that. It affects you all the way down through there because trucks have to have higher insurance rates, which costs the transportation to cost more, which the products we're getting running across the U.S. for people just trying to. But, of course, there's always going to be somebody that is going to try to pull this off. Well, they say while Freight Waves has been covering the Louisiana staged accident scheme for several years, they are not in the New Orleans courtroom this past week to follow the first criminal trial arising from the various indictments. But they do have one going on that is going to help prove this as well. There was an attorney, Danny Patrick, pleaded guilty to conspiracy to commit wire fraud. He admitted paying a guy to stage 31 tractor-trailer crashes. He represented 77 plaintiffs connected with those collisions. He settled 17 of the 31 cases. Those settlements brought in approximately $15 million in payments. The attorney got $358,000 in legal fees. Court filings accused plaintiffs of providing false testimony and claiming fabricated injuries. They endangered truck drivers and exposed carriers to fraudulent claims, legal costs, and higher insurance premiums. Once again, that's what I said. That runs it up there. So there you are. Something that they really need to work on right there. Ooh. But here's something totally different. Well, every driver has a moment where nature calls at the worst possible time. Usually, it just means an uncomfortable few miles to the next exit. For one tow truck driver in North Portland, Oregon, it apparently meant something far more serious. Leaving a vehicle unsecured on the shoulder of Interstate 5 while he hopped a barrier to relieve himself. Well, according to the lawsuit, the result was a vehicle rolling backward into live traffic and a 3-motorcycle pileup that left at least one rider with injuries serious enough to end his ability to work as he used to. A motorcycle shop owner is seeking $3.2 million in damages from the driver, his employer, Hillsborough Towing Service, and the company's two owners. They say he and two riding companions were headed south on I-5 when the vehicle the tow truck was supposed to be hauling rolled into their path, leaving them no room to react. Okay, now, I know that he left the vehicle to relieve himself, but wonder why the, I mean, if he was driving and he pulled off or whatever he did, why didn't he secure that car? I guess that's where they're getting to it there. It alleges that the tow truck driver violated state law requiring anyone in charge of a motor vehicle to lock the ignition and set the parking brake before walking away. Instead, the suit claims that the vehicle was left in neutral while the driver stepped away, allowing it to roll in. Okay, so the whole vehicle rolled into the freeway. He said he believes the vehicle was already in neutral when his driver arrived at the scene and that he heard that nothing about the roadway bathroom brake before the lawsuit surfaced. Okay. They're saying it wasn't his vehicle. It was the vehicle he's there to pick up. It was already in neutral. He did not set it that way. There is a long list of injuries, including a concussion, damage to his arms, chest, back, hips, knees, ankles, along with ongoing nerve pain and medical bills of over $47,000. He's also seeking $2,500 for motorcycle damage, $1.7 million in lost income, and $1.5 million for pain and suffering, plus punitive damages. An insurance company representing a second rider has filed its own suit seeking roughly $24,000 to cover his Harley. So, we'll see. That's just something else I want to read. All right. Hey, let's kick it off. We'll be right back.
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0: All right, folks, we are back. It is 8:28. Thanks for joining us. Thanks for being with us. 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I always go in there and get my groceries, and then I get a ham slice from time to time, and he'll cut it up however you would like it. Yeah, boy. All right, so let's see what we got going on. I did pull up another thing here. I seen something looking pretty good. Let's see what we got here. Well, the Beach Boys have pulled the plug on their remaining summer concerts, nearly 30 show dates in total, so that frontman Mike Love can recharge. Now, I understand what they're saying, but recharge, I'm worried about. This follows a long string of Pet Sounds 60th anniversary shows this year, a handful of minute cancellations due to Love's health issues, and reports that the 85-year-old has been struggling on stage. Playing for you is the highlight of our summer every year, especially as we celebrate the 250th anniversary of the United States while saluting the 60th anniversary of the album Pet Sounds. We have been having a blast out there, and to keep the good vibrations going strong, we'll be taking a short break to recharge before getting back out on the road in September. And thanks for your love. We can't wait to see you back out there for a September to remember. But following the retirement of Bruce Johnston earlier this year, which was one of the remaining three members, Love is the last remaining classic area Beach Boys still in the touring lineup. Yeah, there's another guy that's with them that wasn't with them at the very, very early. They gigged all across North Carolina and Europe this year, breaking out Pet Sounds tunes like Caroline No, and I'm Waiting for That Day. They rarely play in honor of the anniversary, but some critics have expressed deep concern about Mike Love being able to tour. He's looking thin and feeble, legs stiff, arms flat by his side. When he opens his mouth to sing, he once resonant tenor was reduced to a whisper, all warbled, strange, barely there, they say. He said, my friend shot me a look, and the same one I remember him giving me during the opening salvo of the doomed Joe Biden debate. Days after a show in Jersey, the group canceled a series of dates because Mike Love was suffering from an unspecified illness, but the tour resumed June 14th in England, even though Love was still clearly having vocal issues. Shows continued through July the 18th in Valdosta, Georgia, including three nights at the Hollywood Bowl, where he joined by longtime guest John Stamos. Earlier this year, Jan and Dean's Dean Torrance, which I got to meet Jan and Dean. Jan, before he passed away, he was in real, real bad shape. I got a picture with him. And, of course, I met Dean Torrance, got to do an interview with him. Me and Mikey went out there and hung out with him there as well. But he expressed wonderment that love was still carrying this heavily at his age. He's a Viking, Dean said. He's struggling now. He's not well, but he's not going to stop until it's really over. And I think he wants to probably even pass away on the road would be the great thing for him. The Beach Boys are scheduled to return to the road in Springfield, Massachusetts. They're rescheduling many of their dates as they can, but several have just been canceled. Al Jardine, which is the other guy I was trying to think, have taken their place on the Oregon State Fair on August the 29th. Al Jardine and the Pet Sounds Band is the last remaining member that's still touring, but he's not from the original. He come in a little later on. Good morning, Swap Shop. All right, I missed that there. All right. He is the only other living member of the original Beach Boys lineup and has been touring all year with veteran members of Brian Wilson's backing band, and he's dubbed the Pet Sounds Band. Every show features a near-complete performance of the Oddball LP, Beach Boys Love You, and the great deal of the Pet Sounds because of the anniversary. But we shall see. Good morning, Swap Shop.
7: Well, good morning, Mr. Travis. How are you doing this morning?
0: I'm doing good, Paul. How are you?
7: I'm doing pretty good. I wanted to tell you, I sure was sorry to hear about your lost loved one. I know how it feels. You know, I lost mom about 10 years ago, and it's rough.
0: It really is. It's a hard battle right now, and I'm still struggling, but I'm going to get through it.
7: And that's right. Well, you know, it's been 10 years ago since mom passed away, and sometimes I still struggle. You know what I mean?
0: Oh, yeah, because I know a lot of people say you need closure. You may need understanding, but I don't think there's ever closure.
7: Oh, no, I don't think so either. I really don't. But anyway, I sent you a text a while back. I'm sure you got it and everything.
0: I did, and I appreciate it. I appreciate a lot of them. I didn't get a chance to thank a lot of them, but yes, I did.
7: But I know what you mean. But anyway, I wanted to remind everyone, you know, next Saturday is the first Saturday of the month, and that's when I have a big gospel singing at Bridgeport Hardy's, which will be August the 1st, and it'll be from 5 p.m. until 7 p.m. And the special singers for next Saturday night, which will be the 1st of August, will be the Putmans from the Stevenson, Alabama area. Also, the Pageants will be there, and they're from Rossville, Georgia, and Brother Jerry Hall from Dalton, Georgia. Well, I'll be there next Saturday from 5 to p.m. at Bridgeport Hardy's. And Bridgeport Hardy's is located at 50770 Old Highway 72 there in Bridgeport, Alabama. And we invite each and everyone to come out and enjoy some good food, good fellowship, and some good old gospel singing. And if you need more information on any of this, you can call me or text me at 423-322-1417. And I appreciate it, Mr. Travis. I think it's hard to believe that school will be starting here in a couple of weeks, isn't it?
0: Well, when it didn't start with us till after Labor Day, it's really hard for me to believe.
7: Oh, I know. I was telling somebody yesterday, I said, I could not believe school's already starting because I said, when I was going to school, it started after Labor Day.
0: You know, we would check in and get set up and find out who we had, but we never did start full school till after Labor Day. Of course, we didn't have a fall break either.
7: Oh, I know. That's what I was saying. We never did have no fall break or anything like they do now, did we?
0: No, you know, the closest thing we got was you went Thanksgiving, you went to Wednesday about lunchtime, and then they let you out early, and that was as close to a fall break as we ever got.
7: Oh, yeah. I know it sure was. Also, I want to tell you, babe, while you was away, Glenn done a wonderful, wonderful job.
0: He's a good guy. He's done it a long time. He actually started up when Tolly Wayne started off the Dunlap station up there. He was kind of on board with him shortly after he started it there. He was kind of like a news director for him up there.
7: Right. Well, he sure did a wonderful job each and every day. And then, of course, Logan doesn't know Saturday. And of course, he always does. Good Logan does.
0: Yeah, don't say too much. Logan's kind of hard. We don't want to build him up too much, you know.
7: Oh, that's right. Yeah. Not too awful much, anyway.
0: Yeah.
7: When's him and Kayla going to come back on the 5 o'clock show?
0: Well, they're working on some things. They had because we was having some transmitter issues and different things, they're working on getting it started back over.
7: Yeah, I miss that too, because they do a good job on that, you know, when they was doing that, you know.
0: They do. I'm sure they'll be coming back pretty soon. Scott Gaines said he'd fill in until they got back, so as soon as they get back on there, it won't be long.
7: Oh, and a lot of things come up. I know Lucky Knott was pretty sick, and he's doing great though now, isn't he?
0: Yeah, he's doing a whole lot better. He's back with us full strength, and he's got another guy helping do some of the newscasts. I think it's pretty cool having that different voice there from time to time.
7: Oh yeah, I hear him making those announcements and everything. There's that lady that does the announcements sometimes.
0: It's a friend of Sherry Farmer's. I forget her name is. Well, now you asked me and I forgot, but Sherry gets her to do some of those for us.
7: Oh, okay. She does a good job also.
0: She does. She does. Does a great job.
7: And your daughter always does. She always does good. She tickles me.
0: Oh, I reckon. She yep, you're right.
7: But you got a good crew down there, Travis. You got a good crew to help you out when stuff does come up. I guess you had your event Tuesday too, didn't you?
0: Do what now?
7: I guess you had your reward Tuesday too, didn't you?
0: No, actually, it's tomorrow.
7: Oh, okay. I thought it was the 21st, but it's the 25th, didn't it?
0: Yeah, it's the 20. Yeah, it's tomorrow at 5 o'clock.
7: Oh, okay. You gonna be on the ship program in the morning then?
0: Yeah. I'll be here in the morning. Then we'll drive over to Franklin. It'll be over in Franklin, Tennessee, over to Battleground Academy, but. I'll be over there about 5 o'clock tomorrow afternoon, and supposedly they will be videoing it and be posting it up. And as long as I'm pretty sure we'll all get a copy of it, and when they do, I'll make sure and post it.
7: Yeah, make sure and post it. Then I know you'll be talking about it on Monday too.
0: I will, definitely so.
7: All right. Well, I appreciate you just remind everyone tomorrow if I don't get a chance to call in about the singing next Saturday.
0: You got it.

0: including the Pageants and Jerry Hall. And I think he said the Patmans are be coming in as well there. So 5-7 in Bridgeport. All right, it is 20 minutes before the top of the hour. It's time to take a few minutes over our regular scheduled programming to read the funeral announcements of the Reed Family Funeral Home of Whitwell, the Standard Free Funeral Home of Dunlap, and the Putnam Reed Funeral Home of Pikeville. Mary Holland passed away on July the 21st at 85 years old. Visitation will be today from 5 until 9. Funeral services will begin at 12 noon at the Funeral Home Chapel of Putnam Reed Funeral Home, 1171 Main Street of Pikeville. Burial will be in the Rainy Deal Cemetery. L.B. Rogers, 88, of Pikeville, passed away July the 21st. Visitation will be today from 1 until 8 and tomorrow from 10 until 8 at the Putnam Reed Funeral Home, 1171 Main Street of Pikeville. Service will be held Sunday at 2 p.m. with burial following at Hitchcock Cemetery.
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0: 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And, of course, they're closed on Sunday. That's Whitwell Auto Parts in Park City, keeping our community moving one part at a time. All right. Well, hey, don't forget to check into S Valley Now, your local digital newspaper here. No charge. You can read it each and every day. All you got to do is just click on it, and it'll let you know when a new story drops in. Some of the stories on there is like this one here. A Tracy City resident sustained significant injuries in a fatal accident involving two personnel watercrafts on Tennessee Lake on Tuesday evening. The collision occurred about 5:20 p.m. at Thames Ford Bass Club boat ramp. And according to the statement from the TWRA, 41-year-old John Prater of Tracy was involved in a collision with another watercraft operated by 41-year-old Christopher Bontrager of Missouri. Bontrager was declared deceased at the scene. Prater was transported by ambulance to High Point Health in Winchester with very serious injuries. The TWRA reports this incident represents the 12th boating-related fatality on Tennessee's waterways in 2026. Also on Sequatchie Valley Now, early voting is open, and that goes all the way through Saturday, August the 1st. Election day will be Thursday, August the 6th. Registered voters can find polling locations and hours and sample ballots and check out your voter registration there as well. We have that link on there, govotetn.gov. Early voting began on Friday after 5 days of casting ballots. After Wednesday's voting count, Marion County was up 148% for the same number of days of 4 years ago, 1,340 to 540. Grundy County was up 57% from 2022, and Sequatchie County was up 62%. Bledsoe County up 48%. Wow, what a lot of jumping. I'm glad to see that number jump up. Marion County up 148%. You know why that is, folks? That's because

0: of people are getting out there and voting. They're doing what they're supposed to do. And of course, big voting thing going on here in Marion County, probably the biggest ballot I'd ever seen during the primary. And it's pretty important there. 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It is up on top of the mountain. It is a three-bedroom, two-and-a-half bath with a large finished bonus room and garage. It is on a 0.7-acre beautifully landscaped yard. Check it out. Give them a call. Let them give you that private tour today. All right. Yep, don't forget, like I said, early voting is still going on as well. A lot of road work going around as well. I'm not going to read those, but you need to be watching for all of the traffic and all that. Watch for the orange barrels. That means slow down. Good morning, Swap Shop.
1: Good morning. How you doing, Travis?
0: I'm good, David. You all right?
1: I'm doing fire, yeah. I'm sorry for your loss, buddy.
0: Buddy, I appreciate your thoughts, man. I still struggle, but I'll get through it, I think.
1: I understand, yeah. I lost my daughter-in-law 7 years ago. And they had two kids, my son did, and all. And she got killed in a deer jumped over a four-wheeler and killed her. And it takes a while to get over it.
0: Yeah, and I don't think you really get over it. You know, a lot of people say closure, but I think it gives you... It gives you resolution to what happened, and then you get to the good times, you know, the memories and stuff. So that's what I'm working toward.
1: Still gardening?
0: Yeah, but you know, might as well play that. I got out there any yesterday and cut. I've still got okra coming in. I got some corn that just started coming in, just a couple of short rows. And I got my melons. That's pretty much it. My tomatoes, I picked the last of my tomatoes yesterday, I think. I think I'm about done.
1: I'm still getting a few on top, but the bottom of the vines are dying. But Lord, I've given me the tomatoes away.
0: Oh, I know. Me too. And cucumbers, I've thrown cucumbers away. I've had so many. Yeah. So I planted them, and I had the same thing. They didn't come up. Yeah. So I went and planted me another row, and then all of a sudden, here come these other ones, and then I got too many.
1: I dug my potatoes the day before yesterday. I got them out just before it rained. I was probably dead. The moles, it eat a 5-gallon bucket, the moles that eat on them. And it wouldn't have bothered me so much if it ate the whole potato, you know. But they ate a little bit off this, a little bit off that one.
0: It's kind of like groundhogs. When they get into your cabbage, they'll take a bite of this and then a bite of that. Well, now, let me ask you, do you ever plant peas?
1: No, I don't plant peas.
0: You know, I've talked about this before on here, but I plant purple hull peas, and sometimes I plant some white acre peas. But my purple hull peas, now I put them at two different spots in my garden. I put them out 2 weeks apart, so I keep them coming in. But for some reason, I have a certain kind of ant that looks, it's not hardly as big as a carpenter ant, but they don't seem to have a heel. I don't find a heel anywhere, but they're just running around everywhere. And they only get around the peas. They'll get up there where the peas come off the bloom, where it blooms, and then the peas start to come out. They get right there in that junction. And man, you reach to pick them, they are just all over you. But that's the only place in my garden is just in my peas, both spots.
1: No,
0: but they'll bite.
1: Yeah.
0: You know, but they'll get on you. No, I mean, they're just crazy. They just run wide open all the time. And
1: I haven't seen none of those yet.
0: Well, I'm going to figure out. There's got to be a way to get rid of them. But I love my peas, and they do real well. But I'm out there slapping. I have to go by and take my hand and pop the joint where they're all together to knock them off to pick them. And then they get on your glove and up your sleeve they go, you know. So.
1: Yeah.
0: But now, if you want to come pick mine, I'll let you just pick mine, and we'll both be happy.
1: Oh, no. My niece gave me a half a box full. And me and my wife, we sat and shelled them out. And it took us about 4 hours to shell them things out. And I canned them. But I love peas like that. But I told her, I said, I really appreciate them peas. Please don't give me no more.
0: You know, I sat there and I do mine and watch TV.
1: Yeah.
0: But I'll tell you what, I'll sit there and I'll take them and I'll wash them off real good and throw them in the pressure cooker. And I'm telling you what, they're some of the best.
1: I love them. Oh, yeah, they're very good. Yeah.
0: But that shelling them's a different story, ain't it?
1: Yeah.
0: Yeah, but how about your okra? Did it do any good?
1: It does. It needs picking right now. And I'm dreading going up there and picking it. It needs picking right now.
0: Well, you know, I picked mine yesterday. It was sprinkling a little bit, but I just put my rubber boots on it. And went ahead and picked mine. And I'm getting about, I don't know, about 2.5-3 gallon every other day picking them, so.
1: Yeah. Anyway, I've got a stock trailer on sale. It's a 14-footer. It's got a cut gate. It's got an escape gate. I bought it about 3 years ago from Mac Reeves. It's been kept in a shed ever since I've had it. It's been kept in a dry. And I've used it 2 or 3 times, and I don't need it. I'm going to sell it. And also, I've got some round rows of hay, this year's hay, in the barn, wrapped in a nylon wrap mount. I guess that'll be all this morning. My phone number is 423-596-9167.
0: Do you put okra up?
1: No, we don't. I can't. Lord, I can. I don't have any tomatoes. I've canned tomatoes, and I've canned 20-something jars of beets and canned green beans. But anyway, no, I don't fool with that.
0: Well, you know, my mom used to can them in a jar, and boy, they were really, really good, but I ain't figured out how to get them. I've just not been able to do it. I've not really tried, but now what I usually do is I'll cut mine up, and then we'll use one of them vacuum sealers, and we'll seal and put it in the freezer. And I'm going to tell you something. Come January and February, that stuff's about as good as you cutting it fresh if you vacuum seal it real tight and put it in the freezer, you know? I don't wash it.
1: I've done it. I've froze it before, it and squashed too, and what I do is just to put it in the bag and go ahead and put my meal and all in on and shake it up where it won't stick together and put it in. It works pretty good like that. Yeah.
0: Well, see, I didn't think it. So you go ahead and cut it and put your flour or cornmeal on it, then you freeze it?
1: Yeah.
0: Okay, but you don't wash it, right? Or how you do it?
1: No. When you get it out, put it in a skillet, just put it in there, start frying it, and it don't stick together like it. I've put it up before and not do that, and it'd be all stuck together, and you have to thaw it out before you can.
0: I got you.
1: Yeah.
0: Well, that's what I was wondering. I've been trying to find mine. I give up on squash. Every time I've tried to do anything with squash, it ain't nothing but mush when you do it.
1: Yeah. All right, I appreciate you.
0: See you, buddy. All right. Well, we're talking a little gardening there this morning, as we always do. You know, I talked about this last year, and I just let it slip my mind. We were going to do gardening tips and different things like that, and I had a couple of different people. One in particular, he had mentioned to me he wished I'd go back to doing that, and you know, I really wish I had. If I enjoy talking gardening, and I'm sorry that I didn't get to do it. We may talk some fall stuff here, but I'm going to do my best to get into that. And what you need to do is, my friends has been talking to me about it, you need to remind me early next year, and we may do some gardening. I'll get David to give us a little advice there on his beach, which I can't give you none because I don't want none. I don't grow none. I grew a little old roll. I got me some seed tape and grew some a variety. I had 4 different kinds in it, radishes and beets. And I give every bit of them. I brought them down here to Preacher Floyd there, Floyd Kilgore from up on Flat Rock. I give him every one of them, other than my buddy Justin Evans. Golly, I lost him earlier this year. He loved my hot peppers, and the hotter the better, and he liked the beets and radishes and stuff, and I sent him some too. But other than that, I didn't eat not one of them. I didn't even taste one, and guess what? I still ain't going to taste one. Good morning, Swap Shop.
2: Yes, I just wanted to thank y'all for everything that y'all done for me and my family. I know it's going to sound weird, but I won the ticket to Pigeon Forge and that water park.
0: Yep.
2: And y'all are a true blessing.
0: Well, I'm glad you enjoyed it, buddy. I appreciate you listening and supporting us here.
2: Yes, sir. And I'm sorry about your loss, too.
0: Thank you so much. I appreciate that. Thank you.
2: Yes, sir. Thank you.
0: Bye-bye. Now, see, that's what it's all about right there. This guy won the four-pack to go to Soaky Mountain Water Park, and he talked about how much fun it was, and I'm so glad that he enjoyed that there. And that's what it's all about. I work really, really, really hard to get those tickets in to be able to do what we do there, and I'm glad to hear about the winners there as well. 596-9167. David's got a stock trailer there for sale. Got it from Mac Reeves. Boy, I hate to even have to mention that name, but yeah, he's a friend of mine too. Golly, I've known Mac for a long, long time. Mac's whole family was educators. And between him and his sister and his mother, I bet they taught school. And I'm not making light of it. I bet you they taught school 125 or more years. I mean, if you add them all together. And maybe a little more than that. I don't know. I know that they taught for a lot of years. And I want to tell them from me and my family and everybody, we appreciate what y'all did, because I'm going to tell you what, you didn't do it for the money, because teachers are the least paid. They should be paid a whole lot more. So, but I will say this, his mother, she tell you right off the bat, right first day of school, you can love her or you cannot, you can like her or you cannot, but you are going to learn in her class. And yes, I did. So, hey, we're taking a break. Back in just a minute.
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0: Well, I'll finish up the story I was telling you about the Beach Boys there. It says that Jardine's son, Matt, who performs with the band and can flawlessly recreate the falsetto voice parts that Brian Wilson did, said he wouldn't be opposed to his father touring under the Beach Boys banner. We could probably bring a lot of what we're doing with the band, said Matt. We've had a lot more material to choose from, but under the licensing agreement, I think they'd have to play well over 100 shows a year, and I don't know if Dad is up to doing that. The elder Jardine wasn't so sure. I would definitely retire it unless Matt and Mike's son, Kristen, maybe would want to go out and use the name. I don't know if anyone would see it, but you never know. The music is so powerful, and there's always new generations coming along that might want to hear these songs. So, you know, there is a chance, you know. Also, Bon Jovi was forced to end his show at Madison Square Garden early on July the 23rd after vocal issues saw him struggling to get through the set. The Bon Jovi frontman, 64, was 90 minutes into a set on night 8 of his 9-night residency at the Iconic Arena as part of the band's Forever Tour when he informed the packed crowd that he was hurting. I know I'm letting you down, and it's not like me to do this, the rock legend confessed. We're going to do one more song. I'm going to need your help. We might have to cool it because I'm hurting. John then launched into his 1986 hit, Living on a Prayer, with the help of Train's Pat Monahan and the crowd before he abruptly ended the show. Apologizing to his audience, John promised to reschedule the show. Don't throw away your ticket stubs. I'm going to figure something out. Just hold on to it. We'll figure out how to reschedule it, he said. But I'm going to have to cool it for the night. I feel great. I'll see you again soon. And good night, before he was embraced by his bandmates and exited the stage to cheers from the crowd. Following the exit, he was revealed that he had been battling a sinus infection. John Bon Jovi spoke from the stage and told fans he had been battling that for a while, which led to the show's early ending. John said it numerous times that it had been a joy to return to live shows for the band, and he will be updating shortly. His return to the stage comes after 4 years after he underwent vocal cord surgery and 2 years after he claimed he might never perform live again. Good morning, Swap Shop.
8: Hey, good morning, Travis.
0: Hey, Chris.
8: Hey. I still have that laptop. Laptop.
0: And
8: it's a
0: 1 to 10. Windows. And it's a laptop?
8: Yeah.
0: All right.
8: And looking for work to do. Then call me at
0: 423-658-8303.
8: 8303,
0: and wants work.
8: Yeah.
0: Okay.
8: Yeah, because I get my phone turned back on. So they turned on to somebody else's name because they wanted to do it. They turned it off yesterday. Now we're trying to get the money back up to get turned back on my name.
0: You got it, buddy. Well, I'll get this other number on for you.
8: All right, man. Appreciate it.
0: See you, man. All right, there's Chris up there in Whipple Way, 658-8303. He's got a laptop with a Windows 10 on it. Going to make somebody a really good deal on it this morning. And also looking for some work. Okay, so right before I jump back over here, let me finish this out. However, last month, You Get Love, a bad name singer, said he was fully recovered, telling people, it was longer than I had ever expected, but I had to be right, and we never lost the faith. So he got back out there, and he's done well. And he's done pretty well with it, but they're thinking that maybe he was doing 9 nights back to back. He's thinking that's what kind of drug it down there a little bit. So, but John Bon Jovi, what a great entertainer. If you ever get the chance to see Bon Jovi, do not pass it up. I don't think, I can't believe I forgot his name there, but the lead guitarist that's always been his big buddy there, I don't think he's touring with him anymore. Oh, Sambora, Richie Sambora. I think he finally retired, which was a phenomenal guitar player, by the way. Well, when it's time to honor a life well lived, trust the caring professionals at Hometown Monuments, serving families throughout the Tennessee Valley. 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All right, so give me a call this morning. Be glad to get your items on to buy, sell, or trade. It is 7 minutes after the hour there. Numbers to the show, 837-8151, 837-8001. Well, measles cases in the United States has reached their highest level in 35 years, making a dramatic resurgence of the disease that was declared eliminated in the country over a quarter of a century ago. New data released on July the 22nd from Johns Hopkins University shows 2,295 measles cases have been reported nationwide so far this year, surpassing infections in 25, marking it the highest annual total since 1991. It has been fueled by declining vaccination rates that have left more communities vulnerable to outbreaks. In communities with pockets of susceptible individuals across a broad age range, measles have been able to take hold, infecting those who are susceptible and spreading rapidly. The United States declared measles eliminated in 2000 after recording just 86 cases that year, but a series of outbreaks that began in early 2025 in Gaines County, Texas, has helped drive out the resurgence. You know, vaccines, I'm telling you what, the country was so fortunate to have the vaccines to save people that now people are refusing to take vaccines and stuff. And I think they're really taking chances with their life. That, folks, I am not saying if you don't want to have your vaccine, I'm good with that. That's no problem. I just worry about different things like polio and some of these that pertussis or whooping cough, as they used to call it, or they still call it. So all I can say is, you know, think hard and long about that. I sure hope that, you know, but if you're against it, you're against it. Hey, I want to get mine. I'm one of those guys. I line up to take about any of them they got, I guess. So, all right. So, have you ever heard the term popcorn brain? Well, let's find out. It can make it harder for teens to focus, manage emotions, and enjoy everyday activities away from the screens. Small daily habits like reading, walking, or doing creative projects can help your team rebuild focus over time. You do not have to ban screens, but setting healthy limits and making time for offline fun can support your team's growing brain as well. So they're saying that you need to really, slowly work with that as well. Okay. So there we are. It is 9 minutes after the hour. Well, need gas? How about some great food or a quick pick me up? 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That is the Raceway in South Pittsburgh. All right. Well, let's see what we got here. I'm looking to see how this starts. Okay. What they're going to do, we're going to talk about the five steak cuts as ranked, the five best steak cuts as ranked by a butcher. When it comes to value, the sirloin is the one. It's a leaner cut, but it has a lot of flavor and it's not as expensive as a ribeye or a porterhouse. The trick is not to overcook it, so it's great to throw on the grill for a quick weekday dinner. Sirloin comes from the rear of the cow, so it's a big, tough muscle. That said, if you cook it correctly, you can get a really good steak for between $9 and $15 a pound. Now, the versatile, the most versatile steak cut is called the skirt steak, which happens to be one of the butcher's favorites. It has great flavor, cooks up fast, just a couple of minutes on each side, gets you a medium rare. It also soaks up marinades really well. Serve it as you slice it and kind of drizzle it with different seasonings. But you cut it across the grain and you put it on top of a salad that makes it even more tender. The family loves it for taco night as well. You can make great tacos for there. The most underrated cut steak, the flat iron steak. This is a cut I don't usually cook at home, but thanks to the butcher's advice, I'll be adding it to my cart soon. The flat iron is a total hidden gem. Customers may skip it because they see the lower price tag and assume it's tough, it's cheap, but it's a heavily marbled steak that's very tender and has a great beefy taper. Yeah, it kind of looks like a New York strip a little bit. I'm not a big New York strip guy, though. The flat iron steak comes from the shoulder. It has a connective tissue seam that runs through it, but if you purchase it from a quality butcher, they will remove it, leaving a super tender and affordable cut of steak behind. Just ask your butcher if it's been seamed out to be sure you're getting a well-trimmed steak. The national average is usually between $13 and $20 a pound. The most forgiving cut is the New York strip. If you're nervous about the hefty price tag, it comes with a more expensive cut. I'm right there with you. There's nothing more heartbreaking than watching $100 worth of steaks burn to a crisp due to a grill misfunction. Flare-ups aside, the most forgiving cut of steak is the New York strip. If you're new to cooking steak at home, start with the New York strip. Other cuts can be lumpy or tapered, but the New York strip is nice and uniform, so it cooks completely flat and at the exact same speed. You won't end up with one side overdone, the other side raw on the other side. Now, it is $18 to $20 a pound, they say. Even though it's a bit more expensive, it's really, really good. And the king of flavor, yes, this is my steak. Excuse me, I'm sorry. Coming in at the top is the ribeye. It is my favorite. I prefer the thick one myself. A porterhouse has got the New York strip and the filet on each side, but the king of flavor to me is the ribeye. That's where your prime rib comes from. That's where your the ribeyes, the more marbling, the better they are. I am a huge fan of those, and anything above medium rare, you're running that steak. I am a huge ribeye fan, so if you need that, stop by the IGA of Bridgeport. They'll take care of you right there. Well, let's see here. I was going to look and see if they had any more. They say marbling leads to delicious flavor. Unfortunately, it's not to contribute to a healthy heart. Prime doesn't mean lean, so even the most expensive T-bone or porterhouse should be avoided if you're having to watch that saturated fat if you have to. You can smoke a chuck roast or cook a pot roast in the oven with any option. Of course, you can drain them as well, but why would you do that? So anyway, I don't want to get too much in that because I'm already hungry now. So there you are. All right, so it's 15 minutes after the hour. looking for your favorite drink or maybe just something to try, stop by Sister Spirit, your locally owned, woman-owned hometown liquor store in Whitwell. 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Kim and the girls are always happy to help you discover your next favorite. 14173 Highway 28 in Whitwell, Monday through Thursday, 10 to 9, Friday and Saturday, 10 to 10, Sunday, 10 to 6, 658-2225. That is Sister Spirits. If it's made under the moon, you'll find it under their roof. All right, so let's see what we have here. Seeing what else is in the news here. I had my phone. It was just a dinging away there this morning. I hope you're having a great day so far. It is a beautiful day out here. It is starting to break. The fog is breaking away there, and I don't think there's any rain left here. It's going to break away. It's going to be pretty humid today. I am going to try to get out and walk a little bit, but I'm going to try to do it on the early side because, boy, I tell you what, about, of course, I'm not too good to walk now. Y'all have seen me out. Anybody that sees me walk, it don't bother me if it's 95 or 100 degrees. I'll walk at 1 o'clock in the afternoon. It doesn't matter, but the humidity, boy, you'll be wringing wet. So, well, Cher will have to pick up her own $1 million legal tab racked up from her court fight with Sonny Bono's widow, Mary. While Cher was the overall victor in the battle over royalties following a federal judge's decision in December 25, the singer was denied her bid to force Mary to repay the $1.23 million legal bill. According to the publication, the judge stated that because Cher and Mary's feud centered mainly on contracts versus federal copyright law, the rules that would have ordered repayment do not apply in this case. Last year, he did side with Cher, issuing a final judgment in the singer's four-year royalties war with Mary, the head of her late husband's estate. In his final judgment, signed in November of 2025, the judge formally lodged his prior ruling that found Mary was prohibited from using the Federal Copyright Act to reclaim 50% share of Sonny's composition royalties granted to Cher in a 1978 divorce agreement with Sonny. She also ruled that Cher retained her right to have her composition record royalties paid directly to her, even though she sold the rights to Irving Azoff's Iconic Artist Group in 2022. Mary wanted to do business directly with Iconic and route the payments through the estate without Cher being involved. Mary later challenged the judge's ruling that found Cher is entitled to half of the publishing royalties from her 60s hit song for Sonny, including I Got You, Babe, and The Beat Goes On. The appeals court, though, was yet to rule on that one, though. A lawyer for Mary Bono said that do not have any comment at this time, and Cher's lawyer did not say as well. Now, Cher is 79 years old. She is, that's just amazing to turn 80. She rose to fame alongside Sonny in the 60s before establishing a decades-long solo career that brought her Grammy, Oscar, and Emmy wins. In February, the music legend made a special appearance on the 2026 Grammy Awards to accept the Lifetime Achievement Award, but following Sonny's death, caused by a skiing accident in 1998, Mary was left to helm his estate. His music publishing grants became eligible for termination beginning in 2018, prompting Mary to notify publishers of her intent to reclaim certain interest. So the problem with all of that, though, is Cher come back out on top, but it costs her an awful lot to get it. But Cher, you know, some of Sonny and Cher's stuff was big. But when she left, you know, she had the song Half Breed. She had the song Gypsies, Tramps, and Thieves, which made her solo career kick off. But then she did great stuff in the 80s. You know, you've seen her, If I Could Turn Back Time, and a Shoop Shoop song, which she redid. And I think one of the greatest songs she did was, If I Could Turn Back Time. I think that was a great song as well. But I always liked Gypsies, Tramps, and Thieves. I also liked Half Breed and some of the songs she did, of course. You know, I Got You, Babe, and The Beat Goes On. I watched Sonny and Cher for a while. You always watched her because she was pretty and Sonny was stupid. So that was their game that worked out to be to make it work out. Hey, we're taking a break. Back in a minute.
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0: All right, folks, we are back. Marion County High School, today, it is the deadline for all course change requests, up until 3 o'clock today. Tomorrow is the campus cleanup day, 8 to 12, and registration day, 8-4, first day of school, 8-7. 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To rent a parking spot, yourself or another student must bring a driver's license, proof of active insurance, and vehicle registration.
14: All right.
0: The backpacks, this will be a week from today, 9 a.m. while supplies last at the Chattanooga State in Kimball. It's Give a Child a Chance, providing backpacks filled with school supplies and resources. If you show up with no kids, you get one. If you show up with one kid, you get one. You, if you don't have the kids with you, they're not going to give you a stack of backpacks. So don't come up there. And, if I was you, I would be in line early because they say they figure it won't last 45 minutes.
14: Okay.
0: Because of they have so many backpacks, and it's based on the kids in your car. So don't say, oh, well, I don't have this and don't have that one. I need this. I need that. It doesn't work that way, because people do all that and they abuse the privilege. And because of that, that's the way that it is. That is brought to you by the Marion County Health Department and the Marion County Health Council Initiative. The sales tax holiday starts a week from today at 11:59 p.m. I'm wrong. A week from today at 12:01 a.m., so it'll start next Friday. When you get up next Friday, it's on. And it ends at midnight on August the 2nd, which will be Sunday night, the Monday morning. Ain't no place going to be open at, you know, because now Walmart doesn't stay open 24 hours a day.
14: I hate that. I hate it so bad.
0: Yeah, well, I'd hate to be the one that had to be there all the time. All right, so the sales tax holiday applies to back-to-school items, shirts, pants, shoes, dresses, binders, backpacks, crayon, paper, pens, pencils, computers, and tablets. However, Some items do not qualify, such as jewelry, handbags, sports and recreational equipment, computer software sold separately, printer supplies, and household appliances. Tennessees are encouraged to review the list of qualifying items before they shop. If you're curious about that, Tennessee, it's www.tntaxholiday.com. And if you're wondering about the revenue, revenue.support@tn.gov. So, there you are.
14: All right. Well, it is dreary outside.
0: Dreary.
14: Dreary. Tut, tut. It looks like rain. Tut, tut. On the, it looks like rain.
0: What was this? Something dreef and dreary. I spied or something.
14: Yeah. On a once upon a midnight dreary. As I wandered weak and weary. Yeah. Once upon a midnight dreary.
0: Yeah. I see you paid attention too.
14: Well, now you're older than me. You should know better. You was around when it was written. But
0: No, they read it after I got out of school. Well, on July the 23rd, 1976, just a couple of weeks before playing Richfield Coliseum in Ohio, a story in the Associated Press made a valiant effort to summarize the madness of a group's previous decade in just three sentences. Its recent history includes two divorces, one romantic split, two religious conversions, and a messy legal battle with a former manager. Yet these five people, two women and three men, can drown their sorrows in success. And after 10 years of just another group, they are hotter than they've ever been when they release an album 50 years ago today, and the name of the album was called Rumors. The name of the group was?
14: ABBA?
0: It was Fleetwood Mac.
14: Oh.
0: About every song on that Rumors album went to the top 10 or number one. I had the album. If you only own one album of 70s hits, Fleetwood Mac Rumors album is the one that you want. It was a direct result in their decision to bring Stevie Nicks and Lindsey Buckingham into the band for their self-titled LP the previous year. Felt like a last-ditch effort since they had a small caravan of guitarists come and go throughout the early 70s, following the deflection of band co-founder Pete Green. But Nicks and Buckingham were perfect fits. Not only were they incredibly charismatic, they also contributed to Monday Morning, Rhiannon, Landslide, and I'm So Afraid to the LP. The album followed a couple years later, become such an enormous phenomenon that one somehow grows more beloved with each passing decade. Over My Head, Say You Love Me were inescapable on the radio around the bicentennial. The only album that ever held a light to it was the infamous Frampton Comes Alive album that I also have. There as
14: what
0: well.
14: What about that?
0: Yeah, isn't that hard? But it took over a year of relentless, grueling touring to unseat Peter Frampton, which when they first come out in May of 75, the group was still dealing with an aftermath of a ridiculous situation where a shady manager put a fake version of the band on the road. They did recently parted ways with singer guitarist Bob Welch, which also had some solo success as well. But man, Fleetwood back. You had Mick Fleetwood, you had John McVie, you had Christy McVie, you had Stevie Nicks and Lindsey Buckingham. So what that was
14: wow.
0: that was the lineup that everybody knew. The leadoff single to Fleetwood Mac, Over My Head, is the classic Christy McVie ballad that hit number 20 in the Hot 100, the biggest song in America up to that point. But man, oh man, what a album that was. And Landslide, I love to hear Lindsey Buckingham play that thing on that big old 12 string he plays it on. But there you are. John and Christy McVie were married and then they were divorced and they still stayed together the band still stayed together. Stevie Nicks and Lindsey Buckingham were a item and then they were not and they stayed together. The band stayed together for so many years and Mick Fleetwood played the drum and he was by himself in the back. And the name of the group was Fleetwood Mac, Mick Fleetwood and John McVie. But John McVie was invited to be a member of the band. He played bass, and he would not join. But Mick Fleetwood named the band Fleetwood Mac anyway, and a year later, John McVie came on board, and there you are.
14: So. And said, okay, fine.
0: During that time, groups like Fleetwood Mac, Yes, Jethro Tull, The Average White Band, and Jefferson Starship were all coming aligned. Boss Skaggs as a singles act was out there as well. Jethro Tull, I love Jethro Tull. One of the few bands that can pull off having a flute in a rock and roll band. They had Locomotive Breath and Aqualung and Bungle in the Jungle. You had Jefferson Starship, Jane. It was a reincarnation of the group Jefferson Airplane. Then they come out Jefferson Starship because Grace Slick left. And then they come out with Jefferson Starship. And then Mickey Thomas come along and they just changed it to Starship. Jefferson left the band. And so I think his name was Jeff Jefferson, actually. I may be wrong on the first name, but Jefferson left the band and Mickey Thomas became the lead singer and they turned it into just Starship. But what great songs come from all. Jefferson Airplane, their biggest hit was White Rabbit. And I love that song as
14: Jefferson
0: well.
14: Airplane just don't even sound right.
0: Very, very good group. So anyway, there you are. That's it right there. If you're only buying one album, the Rumors Fleetwood Mac album is the way to go. Everybody had the Frampton Comes to Life as well. Well, let's talk about more concerts. On Fire concerts coming your way. You've got August the 6th at the Park Theater. You got Tracy Byrd. October the 30th at the Park Theater. Colin Ray. The Park Theater also has Sammy Kershaw on November the 12th. Swanee, the Isaacs going to be there November the 28th. And Tucker Theater in Murfreesboro celebrating 50 years of touring. Howard and David, better known as the Bellamy Brothers. And yes, December the 3rd, and they will sing Redneck Girls, I promise you. Redneck Girls got the name on the back of her belt. Oh, sorry. I have done an interview with Howard numerous times. David is not much on the talking. David is a veterinarian. Howard is a psychiatrist by college, but they don't have to do that too much. All right, so it's 9:30. It's time for us to talk about Grand Ole Opry Trivia. And, the six-month rule is in effect. If you or anyone in your family's won in the last 6 months, you are ineligible to win. This artist or artist is still living, may or may not be a member of the Grand Ole Opry, and will be appearing at the Grand Ole Opry sometime really, really soon. Wednesday's hint is...
14: All right, Wednesday's hint says, this group was invited and inducted into the Opry during the filming of NBC's 2021 special, The Grand Ole Opry, 95 Years of Country Music.
0: I know.
14: I did too.
0: Okay. Thursday's hint.
14: All right. Thursday's hint says this trio.
0: Oh, that means Trace.
14: Three. That would be 1, 2, 3. Has won the CMA Vocal Group of the Year 3 years in a row.
0: Wow. All right, and so today's hint, are we going to give them one? Or are we going to open it up?
14: I think it's just going to open it. I mean, they should really know who this.
0: All right, so you should already know with those right there. It is a trio. They're a member of the Grand Ole Opry, and they win all kinds of awards.
14: I'll say this much. They got a 9-time platinum hit.
0: That's what I'm talking about. It's lines are open. 837-8151, 837-8001. If you think you know, give us a call. We'll be glad to get you on. And the first winner in with the correct answer gets a pair of tickets to the world-famous Grand Ole Opry and a pair of tickets to the Country Music Hall of Fame. We're back in 2 minutes.
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0: All right, folks, we are back. It is 9:35. Yep, we'll be up on camera here in just a minute here. Steven's working on that as well. That will be a, we're back to doing that. We'll be doing that from this point.
14: That's right. We're going to try to do that more
0: often.
14: Whether
0: it's one or both of us, we're going to start doing it.
14: One or both.
0: We're going to be pulling that off.
14: We're going to be here.
0: I dream we got two of those cameras up there.
14: That's right.
0: All right. So
14: we're talented like that, folks.
0: Yeah. All right. So anyway, so while we're waiting for the lines clear to win that, let's talk about get you a job.
14: Well, if you're looking for your next great job, or maybe you're looking for your next great employee, let Spotlight Staffing put the right people in the right place. 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So go by and see Miss Kelly and the rest of them there at Spotlight Staffing, where great people and great opportunities come together.
0: All right, folks, give us a call, 837-8151, 837-8001 for numbers to buy, sell, or trade. You want work on somebody to work for you, call, comments, for off the chop. Also, if you're wanting to make a stab at the Grand Ole Opry Trivia.
14: That's right.
0: We also have one from last week. You want to throw any hints out for us?
14: Yeah.
0: Well, we're going to go ahead because we're going to make them. We're going to have 100% this year.
14: We are. We're ready. I found one yesterday. You know, I'd announced that we'd answer them all, but we've got one that we haven't. Now, this one is, the singer helped define the sound of 90s country radio and the scored 18 number one singles, sold over 13 million albums as a multi-platinum recording artist, and is one of the biggest, has one of the biggest hits.
0: Biggest?
14: Yep, his, one of, well, it's a him. One of his biggest hits is about a town we were just talking about.
0: We were. It's got to do, it's got to do
14: right
0: with the show.
14: Here. Huh? Right around here.
0: Yeah, close enough.
14: Close enough. So there you go, folks. And you're going to know who it is. So go ahead and give us a call this morning if you know who we're talking about on either of these. So you've got someone, a single singer who defined 90s country radio with 18 number one singles and over 13 million copies of his album sold. Multi-platinum with a really big hit about a town around here
0: and
14: about.
0: And here's my little bit of trivia for you. This artist is not a member of the Grand Ole Opry. Now, the one we're talking about, their biggest hit, his biggest hit. Did I sneak something else in there? It's about a town.
14: City. About a town?
0: close enough. You know, Dan Seals was always a big, I love Dan Seals as a country artist. I loved him as a 70s artist, England Dan and John Ford Coley. I loved his brother that was with Seals and Croft. His nephew was the lead singer for Little Texas, Brady Seals. And Dan Seals was a great country artist. He did a thing with Marie Osmond. Wow, what a great song they did. Meet Me in Montana. He also did Everything That Glitters Is Not Gold. He had Bop. He had LOA. Probably one of the greatest ballads that he did was called Addicted. Addicted. My favorite song by Dan Seals, by the way. I got to meet Dan two or three times

0: It's called Dan Seals and Friends. It's really, really good. Good morning, Swap Shop.
1: Yeah, I got hot water here for sale.
2: All right.
1: And it's 36 gallons.
2: All right.
1: My phone number is 433-667-55.
2: I got you down here.
1: Thank you.
2: Thanks, honey. All right, got that 36-gallon hot water heater for sale. 667-5055 is that number to call this
0: morning. Reba McEntire's knockout title track off her fourth music capsule, Ring Ring, has the country icon returning to the telephonic subject of previous hits. Written by Kelly Pickler and Dave Cobb, produced number dials up the drama for a collection of phone theme songs spanning her 50-year career. Ring Ring, it's your call. Long distance lover, she's calling it love. Why haven't I heard from you? And more is coming up. So she's got a little theme going on. She got a theme. She got a theme going on.
2: I love that song.
0: The reinvention of Reba, and that playlist is coming out August the 3rd.
2: I can't wait.
0: Coming out here in a week or so.
2: I absolutely love Reba McEntire.
0: I think she's actually bringing out. She's bringing that song out. She's bringing this EP out on a Monday, which is taboo, they say, in the record. The record releases was always on Tuesday, and now they release them on Friday and to get the numbers in. So there you are. So
2: there you are.
0: If you're looking to find out more things there as well, let's talk about Castles Outdoor.
2: All right, let's talk about them. They are the best place to sharpen your aim, folks. Make it your first stop there at Castles Outdoor Center in Whitwell. And if archery is your passion, that's something you are looking to hone and get better at, they've got a indoor archery range for you to check out at your convenience, perfect for practicing year-round, sighting in your bow, or just getting ready for hunting season. 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If you're needing a suppressor, they offer digital processing for silencers, making the paperwork simple, quick, and convenient. 13535 Highway 28 there in Whitwell, Tuesday through Friday, 9 to 5, Saturday, 9 to 2. You can give them a call at 658-0008.
0: All right, folks, give us a call. It is 17 minutes before the hour. The lines are open to be able to get your Grand Ole Opry trivia. I know there's somebody out there that knows who this is.
2: Both of them.
0: The artist that we've been talking about from last week that says he's singing about a town we know. He also, one of his big songs, he had a couple of his friends join him in on it, called he did a song called When You Broke Down in Your Truck and You Needed Some Help. You had a different one pop in there, said he'll be there. So you there's the one from last week. And this week, a trio that is a member of the Grand Ole Opry. I think this is the only one there is right now. They used to be the Vic Willis Trio that was a three-person that was a member. The Tom Paul and the Glazier Brothers were also a trio, but this is the only trio that's on there right now. If you think you got it and you think you can get it, now's the time to do it. So give us a call. You've got two chances to get tickets to the world-famous Grand Ole Opry. Let's go to see if I can pull up birthdays, see if I've got anybody. If you know Gina Fuller, I went to school with Gina. Gina Fuller Young, she's having a birthday today. You need to wish her a happy birthday. If you know Marty Murphy, it's her older sister, and you knew my buddy, Buddy Fuller, that passed away here recently. That was a brother, and of course, Gene as well, another brother. This is Gina. She's got a birthday. Wish her a birthday there today. If you know Jackie that works at Remax Realty South, Jackie Jenkins, she's having a birthday today.
2: Hey, I know how to make her day.
0: Yeah.
2: Go give her a call.
0: Yeah.
2: Or sell one.
0: Retired law enforcement officer from Marion County and a friend of mine, Buster Ferris. He's having a birthday today. Went to school with this guy. Me and his brother are the same age. Joey was a little older than I was. Joey Bennett is having a birthday today. So let's wish all these people happy birthday today.
2: Happy birthday.
0: Now, will we be drawing birthdays today? Do we have enough on the list to do that today?
2: I have one birthday.
0: Oh, we need to get more if somebody wants to be in on this. Now, an automatic winner automatically gets it.
2: That's Clint.
0: Yeah, so Clint is an automatic winner.
2: Happy birthday to you.
0: All right.
2: It is a beautiful day outside, right?
0: It is, and it's going to be a little humid

0: but it's going to be a nice day.
1: That's right. You want to watch for signs of dehydration. Keep your electrolytes high. Okay, folks. You want to keep yourself good and taken care of. It's very important. Wouldn't you agree?
0: I do. I do. 100%.
1: We are in agreement.
0: All right. So give us a call. Let's get your items on to buy, sell, and trade. Let's get you to be a winner of the Grand Ole Opry. And hey, if you're having trouble with tires that are coming up flat, if you got treads, if you can see the air through your tires, your tread is wore out, why don't you tell them where they can go to
1: get
0: tires?
1: You can go on up there to the Southern Tire Mart at Pilot, conveniently located inside the Pilot Travel Center on Monteagle, 500 Dixie Lee Avenue. 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
0: All right.
1: All right. Good morning, Swap a Shop.
2: Yeah, do you count Matthew Callen's birthday down?
1: You know, I don't see it, but what's the name again?
2: Matthew Callen.
1: And how old?
2: His birthday was July 20th.
0: How old?
2: 29.
0: And where from?
2: Jasper.
1: All right.
0: We do now.
2: Okay. Thank you.
1: Thank you. All right. And that's how you do that, folks. I will say my notebook got, I don't know what, honestly. And we've been writing it on paper. So if you've called it in and I didn't say it, please call it back in. We'll get you right back on there.
0: I'll check the email. We got a new book now, so.
1: We do. We're trying to minimize how much stuff we have on the desk at any given point in time, because we are already scattered all over the desk, as it were.
0: Yes. We got things we're working on.
1: Trying to save some room where we can. So if I have missed that, please, please, please give us a call. We'll get you in this morning. And don't forget, we've got your Grand Ole Opry going.
0: That's right. We need to, you need to be calling in and getting these, winning these tickets to the Grand Ole Opry. Hey, we're going to take a break. We'll be right back.
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1: All right, we're back this morning. It's a little bit 10 minutes for the top of the hour there.
0: It is.
1: A little bit here and there. 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
1: 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They are open, let's see, Thursday through Friday, 10 to 5, and on Saturdays, 10 to 3. Folks, again, that is the Rag House Resale Store, where there ain't
0: no rag.
1: Oh. What is that? What's the address there?
0: Do what now?
1: What is that address? Now, dadgum it. It's not on the new ad. It's not there.
0: 13564.
1: Okay, that's what I was thinking, but I was afraid to say it would be wrong like I was yesterday. All right, 13564, Highway 28 there in Whitwell.
0: Trying to pull this up here.
1: See, there we go. Let me write that down. We'll have to fix that ad. I think we got it, though. Got these ads situated and fixed up. Trying to change the script a little bit.
0: Yep, so we're trying to move them around.
1: See if we can't slow ourselves down.
0: Well, I want you to go by and see my buddy Hog Tudors at White House Barbecue. He's slow pulled pork, tender brisket, ribs, chicken, homemade sides, desserts. Every meal with that kind of flavor that just keeps you coming back, whether you're grabbing lunch, feeding the family, picking up enough for the whole crew. He's ready when you are. Stop by and bring your appetite and leave the cooking to him. Now, right now I've got him the next 2 days. He is Friday today, he is there from 3 till 8 at Axles and Ales. And tomorrow, he's at Hell's Bar Marina starting at 8 o'clock with them big dang biscuits. That'll be rolling on into lunch from 8 until 2. Man, oh man. Let me tell you, he's got that smoked meatloaf too. That's what I'm looking for. Always something good there. So go out there and see him. Tell him I sent you out there. Look for the big purple food trailer.
1: Yeah.
0: There as well.
1: Tell him Travis sent you down there to get you something good to eat.
0: Always good. All right. So, all right.
1: All right. Yep. Today's quote for July 24th says, but man is not made for defeat. A man can be destroyed, but not defeated. This was said by Ernest Hemingway.
0: Ernest Hemingway, yep. The man that says, good princes make good neighbors.
1: Well, Confucius said, only the wisest and stupidest men never change.
0: Huh.
1: Oh.
0: Well, there you are.
1: So. Good morning, Swap and Shop.
2: You'll have enough to draw the day.
1: Right now I've got two, and one's an automatic winner. I've lost my book.
2: So how many more you need to draw?
0: 150.
2: Ah, oh, come on now.
0: Okay, 149.
1: But yours can't help.
0: No, we usually need to have enough to at least fill the line up there. So we're looking for two or three more.
2: Two or three.
1: Yeah. Yeah, I like to try and have at least four.
2: I've got one coming up Friday. If y'all need it, one, I'll go on and put it in early.
0: We'll go ahead and put it on.
1: It'll just roll over.
2: Okay. My good classmate, Russ McCain.
1: And how old is he going to be?
2: I think he'd be about 71. I'm not sure.
1: All right. Hey, where's he from?
2: Jasper.
1: From Jasper. All right. Well, I'll put him down here then. We'll wish him a happy, wonderful, fantastic, awesome, amazing birthday.
2: Okay, I got a joke for you.
1: Lay it on me.
2: Okay, why was the young ant confused?
1: Why was the young ant confused?
2: Yeah.
1: I don't know why.
2: His uncle was ant.
1: Stop it. Oh my goodness, Randy. That was funny. It's like ladybugs. They're not all ladies, you know.
0: Well, that's true.
2: All right. Talk to you later.
1: Thanks, Randy. Have a good one. All right. Well, happy birthday to Rusty Kane, 71 of Jasper. It's next Friday, but you know, we're going to put him on here and tell him we hope he has a wonderful, fantastic, awesome, amazing birthday next Friday. Anyway. All right.
0: Good morning, Swap Shop.
6: Well, good morning again, Travis and Kaylin. I have a birthday for you this morning.
1: Okay. What's the name?
6: It's a William Hatfield.
1: All right. How old?
6: He's 43, and he's from Whitwell, Tennessee.
1: All right. Well, we've got him down here.
6: Oh, I appreciate it, Miss Caitlin. You have a wonderful day.
1: Hold on just a minute. How old did you say he was going to be?
6: 43.
1: Okay. I didn't write it down. I thought I'd remember it, and then I forgot.
6: Well, I appreciate it. You have a blessed day, my friend.
1: You too. Have a good one, honey.
6: You too. Bye-bye.
1: All right. That was Mr. Paul David Webb there this morning calling in William Hatfield's 43rd birthday. I hope you have a wonderful, fantastic, awesome, amazing birthday.
0: All right. So checking everything. I don't have any more birthdays on mine today, so we're still working on that. We've got who are we talking about over here?
1: We're going to talk about the memory tree.
0: All right. Let's talk about it. Yeah, she's got a brand new address coming up here just any day.
1: She does. She has already announced that her new location is going to be right across the street from the Ace Hardware there in Jasper. So you kind of go where to find her and where to be looking for her. But don't let your priceless memories fade away. You can bring them on down there to the memory tree where yesterday's memories are preserved for tomorrow. Miss Diane specializes in restoring old photographs and converting treasured media into digital keepsakes you'll enjoy for years to come. So whether it's faded photographs, VHS tapes, 8mm films, slides, cassettes, micro cassettes, custom photo books, scrapbooks, or even restoring treasured photographs, the Memory Tree can help you bring your memories back to life. 713-899-7868 to give her a call to schedule an evening and Saturday appointment. She is open Tuesday through Friday from 10 a.m. until 4 p.m. That is the Memory Tree, where yesterday's memories become tomorrow's treasures.
0: All right. So anyway... A brand new 1969 Firebird in 1969,
1: $2,545. $2,500. 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
7: Y'all still taking birthdays today?
1: Of course. Yeah.
7: Okay, I have one.
1: All right, what's the name?
7: Reed Guess.
1: What was the first name, honey?
7: Reed Guess. He's 11 year old.
1: All right, what town?
7: And he's from Stevenson, Alabama.
1: All right, well, you tell him we hope he has an awesome 11th birthday.
7: Okay, thank you.
1: Thank you.
0: All right.
1: Swap and Shop.
8: Good morning, Swap and Shop. This is Diane from the Memory Tree.
1: Now, Miss Diane, I was just talking about you.
8: Well, you were. Well, we're going to be closed for a little bit because we're having to move. And they're having to renovate the location that I'm going to, which will be on Academy Street in Jasper. So I will still be working, but I will be working from my home.
1: Okay. Well, we're going to make sure everyone knows that, Miss Diane, and we're going to make sure they are getting that number so they can get in touch with you.
8: Okay, because I can still do stuff for my house, but it'll be a couple, 3 weeks before the location is ready.
1: All right. Well, Miss Diane, you just keep us posted, and we're going to keep sending the customers to you.
8: Thank you, dear.
1: Thanks, honey. Have a good one. Be safe out there.
8: Bye-bye.
1: All right, folks. That was Miss Diane herself letting you know that, hey, building's not just ready for move-in just yet, but she is still doing some work and working outside of her home there. So give her a call. That number is 713-899-7868. That is, again, for Miss Diane Glenn there at the Memory Tree. Folks, we got these Grand Ole Opry trivias coming in hot. You know, we've got the 18 number one singles, 13 million albums sold, multi-platinum recording artist with a really big hit about painting in a local town.
0: Yep.
1: I gave you one a little extra hint there. And then we've got another one that is about a trio group that has a song that went platinum not once, not twice, but 9 times. It's probably one of the most recognizable, well-known songs of the decade here.
0: Dave, Charlie, and Hillary.
1: Well, looky there.
0: Yeah, so they are.
1: I think he's giving you a big hint.
0: We're trying to help you out, so make sure you call in on that. Ray Durham having a birthday over 45 in Whipple, and Ashley Johnson over 30 of Whipple, school teacher.
1: You may have had her under
0: Ashley Shankle.
1: That's right. You know,
0: she's been Johnson for a while.
1: What's funny is I had a preacher one time, and he was also a substitute teacher, and his wife was an aide to a boy in school with me. They were Mr. and Mrs. Brother and Sister Shankles. He was a pastor.
0: Mm-hmm.
1: And I loved them. And I always think of them when I hear her last name. They're not of any relation, I don't believe. But I always think of them when I hear her name. So happy birthday to Miss Ashley. We love her.
0: All right. So it is a couple of minutes after 10 o'clock. 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
0: All right, we are back. It's 5 minutes after the hour. What you got?
1: That's right, folks. 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
0: Yep.
1: Knowledgeable. They're so smart. That lady behind, that little girl behind the desk knows.
0: She got it.
1: She's got it under down pat and under control there. They've got experienced technicians and quality work when they come together to keep us safely on the road together, folks. 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No unnecessary waiting, just some honest service and dependable work where you need it most. It's the Kimmel Speedy Lube and Tire Center. It's still the place to get you in, get you down, get you out, and get you back on the road. 992 Main Street there in Kimball, 837-1807. Is that number for any questions?
0: All right. So, all right. How we look?
1: Stick a fork in us. We're done ad-wise.
0: Yep, but we got birthdays.
1: We got birthdays we need to get announced here real quick. And I guess you'll have to try and give them offers away tomorrow.
0: Yeah, I guess I'm going to be doing that in the morning. I will be here from 8 till it slows down, usually about 9, 9:15, so... join me in the morning for abbreviated weekend edition of the Swap and Shop in the Morning Show. All right, so we're ready to do birthdays. So we do have a automatic winner.
1: That's right. We got Mr. Clinton Bradley having his big, big birthday. Do you remember? I don't have the age wrote down. I don't remember off the top of my head there.
0: 84, 85, 86, somewhere right there. 86, I think, maybe. Maybe 85. Yeah, I may be getting him too old. I don't know.
1: Well, either way, we
0: do know he's an automatic winner. 85, I believe.
1: That's right.
0: It's 85, yeah.
1: I believe it is 85 as well. I don't think you are incorrect.
0: Okay, so we got that automatic winner. Who else? What about
1: We got one more adult, and the winner for that one is we've got William Hatfield, 43, Whitwell.
0: Yep.
1: And then for the we only got one little boy on the birthday calendar for the kids, so I'm gonna go ahead and let him have it there. Got Reed Guest, 11 of Stevenson. Now, folks, please remember your pickup days are Tuesdays and Thursdays. Call me after the show to set up a time.
0: Yep. All right. So there you are. Birthdays it is. Anniversaries it is. There's your child's birthday winner and your adult birthday winner.
1: And
0: automatic winner.
1: William Hatfield.
0: Yeah.
1: So there you go.
0: All right. That's going to do it for us. We're going to turn it over to Sherry Farmer, where she's going to take you through this Friday afternoon. I'll be back again in the morning there to take you through the abbreviated weekend edition of the Morning Show and Swap and Shop. So, folks, be safe out there. Watch the water still kind of standing. It's going to be kind of humid. Watch what you're doing. But it's a little cooler than what it's going to be. But, boy, I tell you what, come Sunday, we're back into the mid-90s. So be safe. Be careful. Have a great weekend for you folks that don't turn us in. But come on back and spend a little bit of your time with me again in the morning. Keep it right here. Whether you're traveling or sitting or doing whatever you're doing, it is... one-stop shop here for anything that you
1: That's
0: want
1: right.
0: to do. So Sherry Farmer's up next. So long, everybody.
1: Goodbye.
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0: It's Russell Dickerson with Worth Your Wild. Let's do it. Let's take a trip down memory lane. All right, here we go. On this day, July 24th, what happened? Well, one of the things that happened back in 1969 is Apollo 11, the U.S. spacecraft that delivered the first humans to the moon, returned safely to Earth. On this date, 1987, the film biopic about Ritchie Valens, La Bamba, opened in the U.S. theaters. On this date, 1998, Steven Spielberg's Saving Private Ryan opened in theaters. And there you have it, this day in history. Moving forward, we'll hear from Dustin Lynch right after Bailey Zimmerman.
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13: Very warm and humid out there for your afternoon. A few isolated showers and storms will pop up, highs upper 80s tonight. Warm and muggy, lows 70 to 73. For Saturday, showers and thundershowers likely, highs into the mid-80s, more sunshine, drier and hotter Sunday with highs of around 90. 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

0: On My Exes, that's Lauren Elena along with Chase Matthew. Is it hot enough for you this summer? Well, if you're feeling that way, you may want to go to Japan and purchase one of these human fridges. Yes. Yeah, you heard me right. The human fridge. That's what they've created there. It's a new device, and it's a 7-foot stainless steel refrigerator, which is only for humans to stand in. Okay? You get in there, you're overheated, you cool yourself off, and then you come out. Yeah. So they're saying just 10 minutes can really make a difference and make you feel, you know, ready to get back out there and take on, you know, whatever you need to get done after being so hot. So again, I don't know if they'll ever make it to the U.S., but that's what's happening in Japan. Jordan Davis is up next with Turn This Truck Around.
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4: Very warm and humid out there for your afternoon. A few isolated showers and storms will pop up, highs upper 80s tonight. Warm and muggy, lows 70 to 73. For Saturday, showers and thundershowers likely, highs into the mid-80s, more sunshine, drier and hotter Sunday with highs of around 90. 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
10: Very warm and humid out there for your afternoon. A few isolated showers and storms will pop up, highs upper 80s tonight. Warm and muggy, lows 70 to 73. For Saturday, showers and thundershowers likely, highs into the mid-80s, more sunshine, drier and hotter Sunday with highs of around 90. 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

0: get to drinking. That is Zach John King. And it's time for your random stat of the day or fact. But this one, I think, is pretty much a stat because this was a study, a survey that was done from healthcare providers. They asked patients to rank the most painful conditions. And coming in at number one, kidney stones, followed by childbirth, and then coming in third, physical trauma. And kidney stones coming in at number one. I've had them, so I'm now that I see this, I'm like, oh, I'm a pretty tough cookie, I guess. I survived kidney stones. That was hard. It was horrible. Kenny Chesney is next with Beer in Mexico.
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0: That is Luke Combs with Rethink Some Things. That is his latest. It is part of his album, The Way I Am. And I tell you what, he is just rocking it across the pond. He is, you know, performing his European leg of his My Kind of Saturday Night tour. And it's already, I mean, making records. He's the biggest country concert ever held in the Nordic region. And he's had a sellout in Stockholm. So, I mean, it's just continuing that he is just rocking Europeans. So that's going on through August 2nd. That'll be his London Wembley Stadium date. So then eventually he really will come back across here to America. Darius Rucker's next with Wagon Wheel.
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10: Very warm and humid out there for your afternoon. A few isolated showers and storms will pop up, highs upper 80s. Tonight, warm and muggy, lows 70 to 73. For Saturday, showers and thundershowers likely, highs into the mid-80s, more sunshine, drier and hotter Sunday with highs of around 90. 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

0: The civil authorities have issued a law enforcement warning for Hamilton TN, beginning at 12 p.m. and ending at 12:30 p.m. Missing endangered any sightings, please contact Hamilton County Sheriff Office at 423-622-0022 or September 1, 2001.
1: For Appalachia High School shooting in Georgia this morning, pleaded guilty to all 55 charges in court.
2: The maximum punishment that you're facing is the rest of your life in prison without parole. You understand that?
3: Yes, ma'am.
1: Gray now faces a minimum life sentence. In March, jury convicted Gray's father, Colin, on charges of second-degree murder and involuntary manslaughter after reportedly giving his son the rifle he later used in the massacre. LeBron James is taking his talents to the Philadelphia 76ers. The two-time NBA champ made the announcement on social media, tweeting in part, quote, "I still want to sacrifice. I still want to work. I still want to grind. I still want to compete to win and have a chance at the feeling of winning another championship." James signed on an $8 million two-year deal with a player option, according to Clutch Sports CEO Rich Paul, his agent. This is ABC News.
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7: I'm Lucky Dot. This is Sequatchie Valley Now News. A Tracy City man was severely injured and a man from Missouri was killed in a head-on collision boat crash at Tim's Ford Bass Club in Winchester. We have more in this report.
8: A Tracy City man was seriously injured and a Missouri man died after two personal watercrafts collided near the Tim's Ford Bass Club boat ramp at the Tennessee Lake around 5:20 Tuesday afternoon, according to the TWRA. Christopher W. Bontrager, 41, was pronounced dead at the scene, while John H. Prater, 41, was taken to High Point Health in Winchester. This is the 12th boating-related fatality in Tennessee in 2026. For Sequatchie Valley Now, I'm Hale Allen.
7: Unemployment rates went up around the area for the month of June. Marion County now stands at 4.2%. Sequatchie County went up to 4.2%. Grundy County stands at 4.4%. Bledsoe County went up to 3.8% in June. And nearby Hamilton County was at 3.8% for the month of June. Early voting is going on now, and it seems like folks are running to the polls. Early voting goes through August the 1st. Election day is August the 6th. Marion County is up 148% for 1,340 votes cast after just 5 days of early voting. Grundy County up 57% to 882. Sequatchie County rises to 665 votes, and Bledsoe County is up by 48.3%. in just 5 days of early voting. For complete information on today's news, go to svalleynow.com. 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
10: Now, your 104.9 The River, Tennessee Valley forecast.
11: Very warm and humid out there for your afternoon. A few isolated showers and storms will pop up, highs upper 80s tonight. Warm and muggy, lows 70 to 73. For Saturday, showers and thundershowers likely, highs into the mid-80s, more sunshine, drier and hotter Sunday with highs of around 90. 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

0: phone, keys, wallet. That is Lainey Wilson along with John Mayer. Happy birthday if today is your special day. Some of the celebrities you share your day with include Wonder Woman, Linda Carter. She is 75 today. And another wonderful woman, Pam Tillis, is turning 69 today. Barry Bonds is 62. And we also have Kristen Chenoweth, who is 58 today. Jared Neiman is turning 47. And then you also have the Mara Wilson, the cute little girl from Mrs. Doubtfire, the remake of Miracle on 34th Street. Yeah, she's grown up. She's now 39. And Emily Ricards, who played Felicity Smock in Arrow, is 35 today. Happy birthday, everybody. Make it a good one. Luke Combs is up next.
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0: That's Ashley Cook, who recently described her self-titled second album as a coming-of-age record disguised as a relationship album. And we will get to hear all of it when it's released August 14th.
1: Sonically, it's different. It has a lot of different flavors in it, which is fun because I didn't want a record that sounded the same from top to bottom. So there's definitely some different elements and different flavors and cool things about it that I got to experiment with. There's a new producer on this record. Dan Huff produced it, and he's a legend, an icon. He did a lot of like Keith Urban and Rascal Flatts. He played guitar on Thriller. Like, he's iconic and one of my great friends now, and he crushed this record. So it was fun to get to work with a different producer. So it just kind of inherently, innately sounds different because of that.
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15: Very warm and humid out there for your afternoon. A few isolated showers and storms will pop up, highs upper 80s tonight. Warm and muggy, lows 70 to 73. For Saturday, showers and thundershowers likely, highs into the mid-80s, more sunshine, drier and hotter Sunday with highs of around 90. 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
4: ABC News, I'm Stephanie Officer. With several Saudi oil tankers now becoming targets for the Iranian-backed Houthis, many worry another choke point could be coming for the global oil industry. ABC's Matt Rivers.
5: We've been talking about the Strait of Hormuz for months, but less so about a strait called Bab el-Mandeb, just off the coast of Yemen in the Red Sea. 10 to 12% of all global shipping goes through that strait each year, and now a lot of Saudi oil does as well. The fear now is what happens if the Houthis and Iran jointly decide to close Bab el-Mandeb altogether, causing oil prices to skyrocket.
4: A slow-moving storm system brings multi-day floods to the Carolinas. ABC News meteorologist Ginger Z.
6: Charleston to Wilmington today finds themselves in a level 3 out of 4. So that's where some of the heaviest rain will be falling. We're talking about 3-inch per hour rainfall rates possible. That includes Myrtle Beach right in the center of it. We've seen these heavy showers. Obviously, we know what this front can do. It's taken its sweet time getting through.
4: This is ABC News.
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0: The civil authorities have issued a local area emergency for Hamilton TM, beginning at 1:14 p.m. and ending at 1:44 p.m. This is only a test. 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
11: Now your 104.9 The River Tennessee Valley forecast. An isolated shower or storm still possible out there through your evening hours. Otherwise, still very warm and humid. Overnight tonight, lows into the lower 70s. Could see a little patchy late fog. For Saturday, showers and thundershowers will roll back in. Highs into the mid-80s. More sunshine Sunday. A little drier and hotter with highs of around 90. 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

0: That is Megan Maroney with Medicine. And chances are you've probably seen her in a couple months back. She was in some Revlon ads. And now she's taking it a step further. She has her own fragrance, Calliope. It's a perfume named after the Greek god of poetry and song. And the commercial's really cool. She steps into a museum, touches the statue of Calliope, and it cracks. Right? And then there's the perfume. Beautiful bottle, too. It's pink and the shape of a heart. So how does it smell? Well, they describe it, and I quote, a radiant floral musk that blends peach blossom, jasmine, pink peony, and warm mineral musk. And you can go ahead and make that pre-order now. Calliope by Megan Maroney. It'll cost you $55, but it's going to be shipping out July 31st in the U.S., so right around the corner. So make sure you give that a sniff. Russell Dickerson is next with Happened to Me.
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0: a Big Bang Theory spinoff. Over on Netflix, 72 Hours, starring Kevin Hart and Marcelo Hernandez. That's a comedy. AMC Plus is airing The Walking Dead, Dead City, which is season 3, and Maggie and Negan are back in that one. And in movie theaters, it's a scary one, Her Private Hell, starring Sophie Thatcher and Charles Melton. So those are the things you can see on screens. Just don't spend your entire weekend on the screen. Make sure you get out and enjoy, you know, the final, well, I mean, we're halfway through summer. Enjoy the season. Get out there and have some fun away from screens. Stella Lefty is next with Boston.
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7: Now, your 104.9 The River, Tennessee Valley Forecast. An isolated shower or storm still possible out there through your evening hours. Otherwise, still very warm and humid. Overnight tonight, lows into the lower 70s. Could see a little patchy late fog. For Saturday, showers and thundershowers will roll back in. Highs into the mid-80s. More sunshine Sunday. A little drier and hotter with highs of around 90. 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And I'm Chief Meteorologist Patrick Hoare.
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2: ABC News, I'm Stephanie Officer. More than 80 countries are included in President Trump's new 10% to 12.5% tariffs reportedly aimed at combating forced labor violations. This as the administration looks to reignite trade talks. ABC's Elizabeth Schulze.
3: Basically, what's happened is that the White House, the Trump administration, has done these investigations. This is a more traditional way of imposing tariffs into all of these partners. They're accusing them of using forced labor practices as a justification for putting these new tariffs in place.
2: Oil prices pushed higher by nearly two full weeks of U.S. attacks on Iran, hitting neighbors in the Middle East. ABC's Rebecca Jarvis.
4: National average this morning, $4.09 a gallon. It has been creeping higher since this re-escalation. Gas Buddy's Patrick DeHaan predicts the U.S. could see $4.25 to $4.40 a gallon very soon. And it all comes back to the price of oil. Multiple routes are threatened, with the price of oil about $89.37 a barrel this morning.
2: This is ABC News.
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8: Well, good morning. Still a little bit slow here on 75 southbound, just past APD 40 through this section of Bradley County on a stalled vehicle of all things. It should start to recover here in the next few minutes, but it's just heavy with volume coming off that ramp from APD 40 on to 75 going southbound. As you leave Cleveland, headed towards Chattanooga, busy now 27 south through Red Bay as you head towards downtown. If you get locked out this weekend, call Rick's Lock and Key in Chattanooga, 892-1700. I'm Commander Chuck. You're on time traffic.
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4: He's a ranch hand in a pinch, man. Hotter than the red on a cattle brand. Cause she's a gold digger with a quick trigger. A cast iron skillet swinging lid flipper. Now he's a double wide on the county line.

0: just want my horse back.
1: Cody Johnson is back for another go around. There he goes with his latest one. It is Horseback. Hope you are doing well as we are keeping up our climb toward the weekend, and we see it coming over the horizon. We're going to make it there with plenty of the best country. Megan Maroney's breakout single, just a couple minutes off.
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9: Well, good morning. Still a little bit slow here on 75 southbound, just past APD 40 through this section of Bradley County on a stalled vehicle of all things. It should start to recover here in the next few minutes, but it's just heavy with volume coming off that ramp from APD 40 on to 75 going southbound. As you leave Cleveland, headed towards Chattanooga, busy now 27 south through Red Bank as you head towards downtown. If you get locked out this weekend, call Rick's Lock and Key in Chattanooga, 892-1700. I'm Commander Chuck. You're on time traffic.
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14: An isolated shower or storm still possible out there through your evening hours. Otherwise, still very warm and humid. Overnight tonight, lows into the lower 70s. Could see a little patchy late fog. For Saturday, showers and thundershowers will roll back in. Highs into the mid-80s. More sunshine Sunday. A little drier and hotter with highs of around 90. 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And I'm Chief Meteorologist Patrick Hoare.
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3: Well, good morning. Still a little bit slow here on 75 southbound, just past APD 40 through this section of Bradley County on a stalled vehicle of all things. It should start to recover here in the next few minutes, but it's just heavy with volume coming off that ramp from APD 40 on to 75 going southbound. As you leave Cleveland, headed towards Chattanooga, busy now 27 south through Red Bank as you head towards downtown. If you get locked out this weekend, call Rick's Lock and Key in Chattanooga, 892-1700. I'm Commander Chuck. You're on time traffic.
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0: That's a song that he introduced on American Idol. Of course, he's one of the judges there, so nice to have that platform at his disposal. Luke Bryan with his latest one, and his country, and she knows it. Hey, we were listening when you said you want more of those songs you know and love. One from Timmy Mac on the way.
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8: Well, good morning. Still a little bit slow here on 75 southbound, just past APD 40 through this section of Bradley County on a stalled vehicle of all things. It should start to recover here in the next few minutes, but it's just heavy with volume coming off that ramp from APD 40 on to 75 going southbound. As you leave Cleveland, headed towards Chattanooga, busy now 27 south through Red Bank as you head towards downtown. If you get locked out this weekend, call Rick's Lock and Key in Chattanooga, 892-1700. I'm Commander Chuck. You're on time traffic.
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15: Now your 104.9 The River, Tennessee Valley forecast. An isolated shower or storm still possible out there through your evening hours. Otherwise, still very warm and humid. Overnight tonight, lows into the lower 70s. Could see a little patchy late fog. For Saturday, showers and thundershowers will roll back in. Highs into the mid-80s. More sunshine Sunday. A little drier and hotter with highs of around 90. 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
2: ABC News, I'm Stephanie Officer. The U.S. has conducted a 13th day of strikes as Iranian drones targeted U.S. assets in northern Iraq and Bahrain. The Houthis have been targeting ships in a major strait in the Red Sea known as the Bab al-Mandab Strait. Now President Trump is considering even larger strikes. ABC's Karen Travers.
3: Two senior administration officials tell ABC that he is considering a range of options, but one thing on the table is going back to military strikes that would look like the beginning of this conflict back in late February, early March. That's how big it could potentially be.
2: On Wall Street, stocks are rising and oil prices are falling for the first time in a week, even as heavy fighting in the Middle East, again, threatened to slow the global flow of oil. The S&P 500 is up 0.4%. The Dow Jones Industrial Average rose 265 points, and the NASDAQ Composite fell 0.1%. All three indexes are on track to finish the week lower. Brent crude oil fell 3.2%. This is ABC News.
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7: Well, good morning. Still a little bit slow here on 75 southbound, just past APD 40 through this section of Bradley County on a stalled vehicle of all things. It should start to recover here in the next few minutes, but it's just heavy with volume coming off that ramp from APD 40 on to 75 going southbound. As you leave Cleveland, headed towards Chattanooga, busy now 27 south through Red Bank as you head towards downtown. If you get locked out this weekend, call Rick's Lock and Key in Chattanooga, 892-1700. I'm Commander Chuck. You're on time traffic.
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1: Well, so much of the buzz at the box office last week surrounded The Odyssey, but still in the top five, Toy Story 5. And a song from the soundtrack there, Taylor Swift, I Knew It, I Knew You. A song that we know and love from Rascal Flatts, just a couple minutes off.
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8: Well, good morning. Still a little bit slow here on 75 southbound, just past APD 40 through this section of Bradley County on a stalled vehicle of all things. It should start to recover here in the next few minutes, but it's just heavy with volume coming off that ramp from APD 40 on to 75 going southbound. As you leave Cleveland, headed towards Chattanooga, busy now 27 south through Red Bank as you head towards downtown. If you get locked out this weekend, call Rick's Lock and Key in Chattanooga, 892-1700. I'm Commander Chuck. You're on time traffic.
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18: An isolated shower or storm still possible out there through your evening hours. Otherwise, still very warm and humid. Overnight tonight, lows into the lower 70s. Could see a little patchy late fog. For Saturday, showers and thundershowers will roll back in. Highs into the mid-80s. More sunshine Sunday. A little drier and hotter with highs of around 90. 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

0: He is the star of my favorite named tour of 2026, hands down, and that is WrestleMania, as in a play on WrestleMania. It's good stuff. Russell Dickerson and Worth Your While. Stay here for Toby Keith in just a couple. A song that is about the ultimate short-term arrangement, and Keith Urban, too.
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3: Well, good morning. Still a little bit slow here on 75 southbound, just past APD 40 through this section of Bradley County on a stalled vehicle of all things. It should start to recover here in the next few minutes, but it's just heavy with volume coming off that ramp from APD 40 onto 75 going southbound. As you leave Cleveland, headed towards Chattanooga, busy now 27 south through Red Bank as you head towards downtown. If you get locked out this weekend, call Rick's Lock and Key in Chattanooga, 892-1700. I'm Commander Chuck. You're on time traffic.
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0: Water at a Wedding. That is the breakout single from Graylin James, guy who appeared on The Voice back in 2013 and started playing guitar when he was real little. Stay here for Luke Combs as we play even more The Best Country right here for you.
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6: Well, good morning. Still a little bit slow here on 75 southbound, just past APD 40 through this section of Bradley County on a stalled vehicle of all things. It should start to recover here in the next few minutes, but it's just heavy with volume coming off that ramp from APD 40 onto 75 going southbound. As you leave Cleveland, headed towards Chattanooga, busy now 27 south through Red Bank as you head towards downtown. If you get locked out this weekend, call Rick's Lock and Key in Chattanooga, 892-1700. I'm Commander Chuck. You're on tight traffic.
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13: An isolated shower or storm still possible out there through your evening hours. Otherwise, still very warm and humid. Overnight tonight, lows into the lower 70s. Could see a little patchy late fog. For Saturday, showers and thundershowers will roll back in. Highs into the mid-80s. More sunshine Sunday. A little drier and hotter with highs of around 90. 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And I'm Chief Meteorologist Patrick Hoare.
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2: ABC News, I'm Stephanie Officer. Colt Bray, the teen accused of killing two teachers and two students in the 2024 Appalachia High School shooting in Georgia this morning, pleaded guilty to all 55 charges in court.
3: The maximum punishment that you're facing is the rest of your life in prison without parole. You understand that? Yes, ma'am.
2: Gray now faces a minimum life sentence. In March, a jury convicted Gray's father, Colin, on charges of second-degree murder and involuntary manslaughter after reportedly giving his son the rifle he later used in the massacre. In a statement today, an Iranian official says that for every Iranian citizen killed in the U.S. attacks, an American service member will be killed. According to the Iranian state media, General Ali Abdullahi says this will be the definitive equation of the battlefield. An update now in yesterday's seaplane crash off Washington State's coast that injured several people. Kenmore Air says the pilot has been released from the hospital. Three passengers remain hospitalized. This is ABC News.
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5: I'm Lucky Dot. This is Sequatchie Valley Now News. A Tracy City man was severely injured, and a man from Missouri was killed in a head-on collision boat crash at Tim's Ford Bass Club in Winchester. We have more in this report.
6: A Tracy City man was seriously injured, and a Missouri man died after two personal watercrafts collided near the Tim's Ford Bass Club boat ramp at the Tennessee Lake around 5:20 Tuesday afternoon, according to the TWRA. Christopher W. Bontrager, 41, was pronounced dead at the scene, while John H. Prater, 41, was taken to High Point Health in Winchester. This is the 12th boating-related fatality in Tennessee in 2026. For Sequatchie Valley Now, I'm Hale Allen.
5: Unemployment rates went up around the area for the month of June. Marion County now stands at 4.2%. Sequatchie County went up to 4.2%. Grundy County stands at 4.4%. Bledsoe County went up to 3.8% in June, and nearby Hamilton County was at 3.8% for the month of June. Early voting is going on now, and it seems like folks are running to the polls. Early voting goes through August the 1st. Election day is August the 6th. Marion County is up 148% for 1,340 votes cast after just 5 days of early voting. Grundy County up 57% to 882. Sequatchie County rises to 665 votes. And Bledsoe County is up by 48.3% in just 5 days of early voting. 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
8: Well, good morning. Still a little bit slow here on 75 southbound, just past APD 40 through this section of Bradley County on a stalled vehicle of all things. It should start to recover here in the next few minutes, but it's just heavy with volume coming off that ramp from APD 40 on to 75 going southbound. As you leave Cleveland, headed towards Chattanooga, busy now 27 south through Red Bank as you head towards downtown. If you get locked out this weekend, call Rick's Lock and Key in Chattanooga, 892-1700. I'm Commander Chuck. You're on time traffic.
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7: Well, good morning. Still a little bit slow here on 75 southbound, just past APD 40 through this section of Bradley County on a small vehicle of all things. It should start to recover here in the next few minutes, but it's just heavy with volume coming off that ramp from APD 40 on to 75 going southbound. As you leave Cleveland, headed towards Chattanooga, busy now 27 south through Red Bank as you head towards downtown. If you get locked out this weekend, call Rick's Lock and Key in Chattanooga, 892-1700. I'm Commander Chuck, you're on time traffic.
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5: Now your 104.9 The River Tennessee Valley forecast.
10: An isolated shower or storm still possible out there through your evening hours. Otherwise, still very warm and humid. Overnight tonight, lows into the lower 70s. Could see a little patchy late fog. For Saturday, showers and thundershowers will roll back in. Highs into the mid-80s. More sunshine Sunday. A little drier and hotter with highs of around 90. 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And I'm Chief Meteorologist Patrick Hoare.
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0: Just 4 years ago, he signed a publishing deal in Nashville, and since then, 50 of his songs have been recorded by other artists. That is one heck of a track record. Jacob Hackworth, his name. That's what took you so long. Corey Kent, Co-Wetzel, just a couple minutes away.
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3: Well, good morning. Still a little bit slow here on 75 southbound, just past APD 40 through this section of Bradley County on a small vehicle of all things. It should start to recover here in the next few minutes, but it's just heavy with volume coming off that ramp from APD 40 on to 75 going southbound. As you leave Cleveland, headed towards Chattanooga, busy now 27 south through Red Bank as you head towards downtown. If you get locked out this weekend, call Rick's Lock and Key in Chattanooga, 892-1700. I'm Commander Chuck. You're on time traffic.
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0: Well, if you're a fan of that song, there's some good news. He's got a couple of extended plays already to his credit, so there's a bit of a back catalog for you to explore. Zach John King is his name, and his Get to Drinking. Stay here for even more of the best country, including a former college football quarterback turned country star, Sam Hunt.
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7: Well, good morning. Still a little bit slow here on 75 southbound, just past APD 40 through this section of Bradley County on a stalled vehicle of all things. It should start to recover here in the next few minutes, but it's just heavy with volume coming off that ramp from APD 40 on to 75 going southbound. As you leave Cleveland, headed towards Chattanooga, busy now 27 south through Red Bank as you head towards downtown. If you get locked out this weekend, call Rick's Lock and Key in Chattanooga, 892-1700. I'm Commander Chuck. You're on time traffic.
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2: An isolated shower or storm still possible out there through your evening hours. Otherwise, still very warm and humid. Overnight tonight, lows into the lower 70s. Could see a little patchy late fog. For Saturday, showers and thundershowers will roll back in. Highs into the mid-80s. More sunshine Sunday. A little drier and hotter with highs of around 90. 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And I'm Chief Meteorologist Patrick Hoare.
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2: ABC News, I'm Stephanie Officer. It's still unclear whether Saudi Arabia will agree to a nuclear partnership with the U.S. President Trump insists is in the works. The deal would allow the U.S. to help the Saudis build nuclear power, but the president added a condition. The Saudis have to sign on to the Abraham Accords. Today, Trump claims Saudi Arabia will.
3: They and others didn't want to do it because of the problem that they had with Iran. You don't have that problem anymore. You don't have a great power there anymore. You have a problem, but the problem is disappearing day by day.
2: New Jersey is the latest state to ban surveillance pricing, companies setting different prices based on personal info and shopping history. Connecticut, Maryland, and New York have similar laws in effect. ABC's Elizabeth Schulte.
4: There is some opposition to this new law. An association representing New Jersey businesses says that new limits on consumer data could ultimately result in fewer loyalty programs, coupons, and discounts for customers.
2: This is ABC News.
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7: I'm Lucky Knight. This is Sequatchie Valley Now News. A Tracy City man was severely injured and a man from Missouri was killed in a head-on collision boat crash at Tim's Ford Bass Club in Winchester. We have more in this report.
8: A Tracy City man was seriously injured and a Missouri man died after two personal watercrafts collided near the Tim's Ford Bass Club boat ramp at the Tennessee Lake around 5:20 Tuesday afternoon, according to the TWRA. Christopher W. Bontrager, 41, was pronounced dead at the scene, while John H. Prater, 41, was taken to High Point Health in Winchester. This is the 12th boating-related fatality in Tennessee in 2026. For Sequatchie Valley Now, I'm Hale Allen.
7: Unemployment rates went up around the area for the month of June. Marion County now stands at 4.2%. Sequatchie County went up to 4.2%. Grundy County stands at 4.4%. Bledsoe County went up to 3.8% in June. And nearby Hamilton County was at 3.8% for the month of June. Early voting is going on now, and it seems like folks are running to the polls. Early voting goes through August the 1st. Election day is August the 6th. Marion County is up 148% for 1,340 votes cast after just 5 days of early voting. Grundy County up 57% to 882. Sequatchie County rises to 665 votes, and Bledsoe County is up by 48.3%. in just 5 days of early voting. For complete information on today's news, go to svalleynow.com. 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
11: Well, good morning. Still a little bit slow here on 75 southbound, just past APD 40 through this section of Bradley County on a stalled vehicle of all things. It should start to recover here in the next few minutes, but it's just heavy with volume coming off that ramp from APD 40 on to 75 going southbound. As you leave Cleveland, headed towards Chattanooga, busy now 27 south through Red Bank as you head towards downtown. If you get locked out this weekend, call Rick's Lock and Key in Chattanooga, 892-1700. I'm Commander Chuck. You're on tight traffic.
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10: Well, good morning. Still a little bit slow here on 75 southbound, just past APD 40 through this section of Bradley County on a stalled vehicle of all things. It should start to recover here in the next few minutes, but it's just heavy with volume coming off that ramp from APD 40 on to 75 going southbound. As you leave Cleveland, headed towards Chattanooga, busy now 27 south through Red Bank as you head towards downtown. If you get locked out this weekend, call Rick's Lock and Key in Chattanooga, 892-1700. I'm Commander Chuck, you're on time traffic.
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17: Partly cloudy, warm and muggy out there through your nighttime hours. Some patchy late fog possible, lows into the lower 70s. For Saturday, another round of showers and thundershowers will move in from the north and west, highs into the mid-80s. For Sunday, more sunshine, a little drier and hotter for the afternoon with highs of around 90. 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

0: He was the host of the CMA Fest TV special, which is still available on the streaming platforms, I do believe. Riley Green, Think As You Drunk. Kane Brown on the way, one of his earliest hit songs. And we'll hear from Jason Aldean, too, star of the Songs About Us tour.
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3: Well, good morning. Still a little bit slow here on 75 southbound, just past APD 40 through this section of Bradley County on a stalled vehicle of all things. It should start to recover here in the next few minutes, but it's just heavy with volume coming off that ramp from APD 40 onto 75 going southbound. As you leave Cleveland, headed towards Chattanooga, busy now 27 south through Red Bank as you head towards downtown. If you get locked out this weekend, call Rick's Lock and Key in Chattanooga, 892-1700. I'm Commander Chuck, you're on time traffic.
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4: Well, good morning. Still a little bit slow here on 75 southbound, just past APD 40 through this section of Bradley County on a stalled vehicle of all things. It should start to recover here in the next few minutes, but it's just heavy with volume coming off that ramp from APD 40 on to 75 going southbound. As you leave Cleveland, headed towards Chattanooga, busy now 27 south through Red Bank as you head towards downtown. If you get locked out this weekend, call Rick's Lock and Key in Chattanooga, 892-1700. I'm Commander Chuck. You're on time traffic.
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8: Partly cloudy, warm and muggy out there through your nighttime hours. Some patchy late fog possible, lows into the lower 70s. For Saturday, another round of showers and thunder showers will move in from the north and west, highs into the mid-80s. For Sunday, more sunshine, a little drier and hotter for the afternoon with highs of around 90. 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
2: ABC News, I'm Stephanie Officer. The U.S. continues striking Iranian assets in the region while Iran and one of its main proxy groups is also attacking. The U.S. up to its 13th consecutive day of strikes while Iranian drones were targeting U.S. assets in northern Iraq and Bahrain. The Houthis have been targeting ships in a major strait in the Red Sea known as the Bab al-Mandab Strait.
3: Look, we're talking to them right now. I think they're getting more and more serious as the days go by for maybe the obvious reason. But we are talking to them right now.
2: Gas pain? You're not alone. It's blamed on the rising cost of crude oil, the main ingredient in gasoline, due to the blocked Strait of Hormuz as the U.S. war with Iran drags on. Driver Doug Slace was filling up on I-81 on his trip to Cooperstown with his family after flying in from Philly.
4: Everything costs more, and I'm kind of used to that. Thankfully, you know, it's not a big impact to our lives right now.
2: AAA has recorded prices closer to the $4 mark across the country. This is ABC News.
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0: 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So much for the calm part. Now we're the wild
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0: song he unveiled on American Idol. You know, as one of the judges, you kind of have that platform at your disposal. Luke Bryan right there. Country and She Knows It. Ella Langley is on the way. Song that is still number one on the Hot 100. That is the overall singles chart. And Thomas Rhett is standing by too.
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14: Partly cloudy, warm and muggy out there through your nighttime hours. Some patchy late fog possible, lows into the lower 70s. For Saturday, another round of showers and thunder showers will move in from the north and west, highs into the mid-80s. For Sunday, more sunshine, a little drier and hotter for the afternoon with highs of around 90. 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

0: say so. Song about the important things in life, self-care, well-being, mental health, and knowing your limits. Say So from Dan and Shay. 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

0: 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There he goes with Cowgirl. I'm Steve Brewer. Make it a great one. Chase Matthew is on the way.
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4: Partly cloudy, warm, and muggy out there through your nighttime hours. Some patchy late fog possible, lows into the lower 70s. For Saturday, another round of showers and thunder showers will move in from the north and west, highs into the mid-80s. For Sunday, more sunshine, a little drier and hotter for the afternoon with highs of around 90. 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
2: ABC News, I'm Dave Packer. Colt Gray, the teenager, carried out a mass shooting at Georgia's Appalachee High School in 2024 that left two students and two teachers dead, pleading guilty to 55 counts today, including murder. Gray faces life in prison. As the U.S. and Iran trade attacks, a delegation from Oman is in Tehran today, meeting with Iranian officials.
3: Oman has emerged as an important mediator during this war, in part because of their location. They're directly across the Strait of Hormuz on the southern coast, and also because of their ties and their relationship with the Iranians.
2: ABC's Patrick Reval. The new Gordie Howe Bridge between Canada and the U.S. over the Detroit River opened today, and due to President Trump's new tariffs on Canada, the U.S. not invited to the opening ceremony. President Trump tonight to speak at the rescheduled White House Correspondents' Dinner after the threat of a gunman canceled the first try. LeBron James officially announcing he's going to the Philly 76ers for the likely end of his career. This is ABC News.
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